0: Sasi no Indro, Pradesho Vaha, Sasi no Starakshu, Vadishta Nemi, Sasi no Braspati Dhatu, Om Dyo Shanti, Rantariksham Shanti, Prathavi Shanti, Rapa Shanti, Rokadeya Shanti, Vanaspateya Shanti, Vishwadeva Shanti, Brahma Shanti, Sarvaguru Shanti, Sama Shanti Reti,
1: Om Shanti, Shanti, Shanti. Thank you. Now its opening ceremony is done. Salutation to the cosmic light, Lord of our hearts. Omniscient and omnipresent, in the divine presence of the cosmic self. Very good evening.

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So we will have one beautiful bhajan. That means Anandoham, Anandoham, Anandam, Brahmanandam. Anandoham means I am blissful, I am blissful, I am blissful. I have the divine bliss within me.

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1: Stop. Let's say, when someone tells you, you are a very nice person, how do you feel? It's not only your ego, but really you feel happy, relaxed. Or if someone tells you, you are an ugly one, bloody one, how unhappy you feel. Similarly, when we sing some song or we think something, if it is a beautiful, divine, it purifies the negative vibration from your body. It creates a boundary, a protection, what we call bulletproof, so that no negative energies can enter in your individual phenomenon. As soon as you think negative, doesn't matter towards whom or towards what or towards yourself. Poison is a poison. If you give someone else, or you put somewhere on the plants, or you take yourself, poison has its effect. Similarly, the power of your thoughts has immense of energy, vibration, or capacity to purify the negative vibrations. It's not the thought of your brain. It's not a thought and feeling from your heart. It's not from this body, neither from this intellect, nor from your soul, but from your real self, the Atma. Soul is not the Atma. Soul is individual and Atma is a universal. So within thyself, that tendency is there, that energy is there, the power is there, which has influenced and it has the power to purify all negative vibration from the body as well as surrounding. So, when you sing something, then you feel through and through. Within you is the fountain of joy, and within you is the ocean of the bliss. Within you is the immortal self. Kill this little I and lead divine life.

So each spiritual song, spiritual poem purifies our body, mind, and consciousness. The result, our soul will be liberated from those karmas or the destinies and will lead itself towards the cosmic light, to the origin. Every entity is searching day and night happiness. Doesn't matter which kind of creature it is, human, animals, birds, reptiles, mosquitoes, flies, bacterians, searching for the happiness. We human, day and night we are trying hard to be happy. But that kind of happiness which remains forever, this material happiness is like bubbles on the water. Very soon will just pop up or destroy it. But second happiness, that's called God. If you believe in God, or if you don't believe in God, that does not make different. That God which we all believe and should believe is only one. And that's called Nityam Sudham Nirakaram Niranjanam Nityabodhaya Chidanandam. Everlasting, immortal, pure wisdom, pure consciousness, formless, nameless. Only the God one has no form, no name, nothing. But it is there. Time to time, some supreme power incarnates or manifests on our planet that we may call also the God. But the God which we cannot measure, we cannot put in one small form, and that's why we call Almighty. He is love, He is the truth, He is the pure consciousness, He is that Atma, and that is our reality. Our origin. If I will throw this piece of remote controller into the sky, it will come back to the earth. What we call gravity. But in spirituality, something different than the gravity. Because the origin of this little material what I have in my hand is the earth.
The biggest part of this is here. And so the small one again would like to come and join origin, the biggest part. Similarly, every creature is a part of that universal one. And they are searching to come back to the origin. The final destination is to merge into oneness. If you believe that you are a soul, individual, and God separate, still you will feel this duality. One saint says in beautiful poem, that's in Hindi language, translation is like this, something. When I was here, he was not there. Now he is here, but I am not there. Because the street of the love is so narrow, two cannot walk together. Two has to become one. That's what in English, very nice word, it's called marriage. It's a very good word. What means marriage? The same word, you can use it for the road. When the two roads come together, when two roads marry there. It means becoming one. If the husband and wife have not the same feelings, opinion, and everything, then there's a duality, there's a dangerous of the separation, because you didn't merge into oneness. And that was the purpose of marriage, to have a happy and good family. But you must think, find out the time and everything, if you want to merge into it or not. Now in this Kali Yuga, in modern time, we say, if it comes, let it come. If it goes, let it go. Just relax the whole body. Now, in relaxation, your yoga teacher tells you, relax, my friend. Relax the whole body. Do not control your thoughts. If they come, let it come. And if they go, let it go. So someone tells me, Swamiji, you told this. If husband comes, let it come. And if husband go, let it go. It's not like this. There is something different than this. But this will also change. And the real merge means, marriage means, again, to become one with, one without second. And it is true, the destination and destiny, they are together. The destiny is directed to the destination. But the negative destiny can lead you to the different direction. There's one song in German language. Die wahre Freundschaft soll nie wanken. The real friendship should never change. And then there's a long things, I don't know what it is all, but
But there is a said one word which I didn't like.

Nearly 30 years ago, I corrected that. And it's a very, very famous old song in German language, but I made little correction. The end of the song is like this. When the death will take my life, then I will stop to be faithful to you. I said, oh my God, it's terrible. So I put it, changed the sentence in that song. Even the death will take my life, I will not stop to be a faithful. Meera dasi janam janam hari tumare paas. Mirabai said, I am with thee, O my Lord, in every life. We said, Pati Patni ka ek mata ho swarg me shata. If the husband and wife have the same decision, same feelings, tolerance, respect, understanding, then they have a power in the heaven even. Yes. Now these young people, they said, what? Swamiji is talking nonsense about this. The marriage is a nonsense thing. No sense. No nonsense means no sense. It's not like that. Human, they made some system and we should follow something. It's a good. So, ananda is a bliss. Two kinds of ananda. One ananda is temporary joy. And that temporary joy can be painful. The joy of the joy is less in joy than the sorrow of that joy, which will follow. But there's one called bliss, divine bliss, that's real ananda, and that is within you. You need not to search outside. Within you is the fountain of the joy, and within you is the ocean of the bliss. So when you sing Anandoham, feel something within you. You are that. Anandoham means, I am that. We were singing last weekend and whole week I was in Slovakia. So I learned also this, singing this Anandoham. Ya mam radost. Ya mam radost, ya mam radost, radost mam. So Anandoham. So try, close your eyes or just feel and sing. Don't make a differences of the language. That is Sanskrit or the Hindi or the English or the Hungarian or the German. You see, this surface of the language is only for our understanding. But in reality is the same. Nada. Nada rupa parabrahma, the form of the Supreme. If you still would like to know how God look like, then is a resonance. Resonance. Someone said, the sound can be painted, resonance can be painted, and the painting can be heard like a music, the sound. So fine, nada, nada rupa parabrahma. And it is that sound that will lead us and that will unite us.

Jai Marie. You know this bhajan. But now we will sing Anandoham. I am not. So, the translation is this. I am bliss, I am bliss, I am bliss. Bliss am I. Okay? Brahmanandam. Brahma ka anand. Brahma is that God which has no name and form. You may call in English Holy Father. If they mean Father like this, who has no form, nothing, it's just a universal one. Brahma ka ananda, the bliss of the Supreme. That is my Atma, not my soul, not my body, not my intellect, not my emotion, not my consciousness, not my feelings, no. This all is a changeable. The reality which never changes. And non-reality which is all the times changing. And that reality never changes. In modern language they said, evidence will never die. And that's it. So, relax yourself comfortably. May you change your seat, I will do also. Can we feel happiness? Can we feel happiness? Doesn't matter what it is in your life, how many problems, can you for a few minutes feel that what you would like to feel it? It will not come from outside. From outside only will come hot or the cold. So, give up all conflicts which you have in your mind, about religions, about cultures, about nations, about anything. Put yourself in such a state of mind that yes, now I am happy. And don't be hurried to sing. Take your time. We will sing very slowly.

like the waves on the water, waves on the ocean, very gentle waves. No, the waves are fluttering on it. Similarly, you are at the wave of the cosmic self. You came from, waves came from the ocean and will again merge into the ocean. So you had those divine waves

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This is called samsara, the world. Day by day, human life is getting complicated. Day by day, not only the human but entire planet is threatened. Day by day, the human society is threatened. Humans, they are more developed. Humans have better intellect. But still most fearful, threatened discomfort is the human. Why this happens to humans? Because we human went too far. We lost the feeling of the nature. Therefore, within these 24 hours, which we divided as night and day, take some minutes for thyself to establish within thyself that happiness or peace. We can't make good to everyone. Whatever we do, there will be some who will say very good, and there will be many who will say it's stupid, it's not good. There is one story about Lord Shiva. And the faithful one of the Lord Shiva, she had to incarnate again and again. It is said that Lord Shiva, he had in his neck a beautiful garland out of the skulls. The residence of the Shiva, it is said that Himalaya, Mount Kailash. Holy Mount Kailash. And the Himalaya, entire Himalaya, it is said the divine souls, divine incarnations, they manifested themselves there. One day, Shiva went for a walk. It seems. We don't know what we can say different than walk. He went through the hills. He went morning, 9 o'clock, and came afternoon,
back. Parvati, the Shiva's faithful one, was also there. Where is Shiva, there is a Shakti, and where is Shakti, there is a Shiva. Shiva means the consciousness, and Shakti means the nature. Shiva means liberation, Shiva means beauty, Shiva means the truth. And that's why we also sing sometimes Om Namo Shivaya. A great sage, Narad Rishi had abilities to travel through all the three worlds, and he could manifestate himself somewhere, materialize, dematerialize. Narada came to Parvati. She was sitting somewhere on the rock or near the fountain. I don't know where was it, but it is in Himalaya. Narada came, he greeted her with great respect. She blessed him. And he said, Divine Mother, I have one question to you. She said, yes. Can you tell me why your Lord Shiva has a garland of the human skulls? She said, I don't know. But I will ask him, no problem. I never asked him. I thought it was his hobby and he liked it, that's all. I do what I like and he do his best. This is perfect tolerance. Narada said, Divine Self, if he tells you, please let me know. Shiva came back. Parvati was sitting there, and immediately she asked him, I have one question, Lord. Can you answer me, please? Shiva knew what's going on. He said, must be now? She said, yes. But Shiva said, well, I will have my bath and relax. And so she said, no, no, but you can tell me, that's all. What? Why do you have this garland? He said, oh, that is not, that doesn't matter, forget it. She said, it does matter, it does matter. How can you say this? I ask a question. He said, it's not so important. One day I will tell you. He tried to avoid, not to make her unhappy. But it is said in the nature of the woman, sorry. It's a good thing. Why you laugh? What they decide, they achieve, mostly. And if husband would like to have a happy life, then he should be nice to her. Shiva said, well, the time will come and I will tell you. Well, it was few days, discussion went away. And she said, now finished. You tell me or not? He said, Parvati, if I tell you, you will be unhappy. She said, why? I'm not jealous, I'm not like this, I'm not like that, I'm not like that. And I'm sure you didn't kill someone for this.
Shiva tells her, "My dear, it's hard for me to tell you, but do you still want to know?" She said, "Yes, Lord, I would like to know. I will have understanding for it." You know, Parvati, we are together many, many centuries and centuries, yugas and yugas. Whenever you died or you left this world, I was unhappy. And as a memory of you, to be with me and have with me, I take your skull and I hang around my neck. So this is from your past lives. You are this. Parvati fell in depression. From that time, depression began. Shiva said, "Dear, what happened? Goddess Parvati, what happened? I told you. Is something wrong?" She said, "Yes. That's why I tried to avoid." She said, "That was not good if you would have avoided. So you don't want that I'm wearing this garland?" She said, "It's okay, that's your choice, Lord. It's not that if you are having this or not, but I'm so sad now." "Why?" "You are all the time same one and I have to die and find you again. Can't you make me also immortal so I don't have to die and you don't have to carry these bones around your body?" Shiva was thinking, now the mankind will be coming into the troubles. The creation of the Brahma will be in trouble. There will be traffic jam. If I will tell her the secret of this science of immortality, and the protocol is this, that before this world was created, it was declared as a Mrityu Loka, mortal world. None of us, and no one on this planet, is forever and ever as an immortal. This is cycle which is going and coming, rebirth and death, what we call now in this modern science, in modern world, modern language, recycling system. So recycling, they put it instead of reincarnation. So recycling. This is moving constantly. The whole endless universe is moving, working. Space, what we see, is also working. But one does not change, and that is the super consciousness, the supreme, the cosmic, the God consciousness, which has no body, nothing. Parvati says then, "Please bless me that I will be immortal." He said, "You have to practice long yoga. Teach me." The author of yoga is Lord Shiva. Many, many mantras and spiritual philosophies and this all is by Lord Shiva.
He said, "Dear one, this science cannot be taught or told to anyone. It is against the cosmic law." She said, "If you love me, then do it." Hari Om. "Otherwise, I go to my home." Shiva said, "Well, my dear, when I will tell you the secret of this science, nobody should hear anything. Otherwise, anyone who will hear this will become immortal. I will search some place." Shiva was on the search. And it is said, finally he found a beautiful cave. And that cave is known as Amarnath Ji cave in Kashmir, near Srinagar. Every year, the million of people are going there for darshan of that cave. In winter, it's completely covered with the snow. And now it will open, and it will be 1 or 2 months. People can go there, and there is automatic inside it, and remains only ice Shivalinga. Shiva went there, he searched everywhere. There is one valley, beautiful, and there is a little flat land. So Shiva told his Nandi, "You will grace here

stay here. He gave up his Nandi there. Because if Nandi will hear the signs, Nandi will be again immortal too. Shiva had said that he had many snakes, and one of the most beautiful Seshanaga snake, like Vishnu's. He took his snake from his neck, and there is a beautiful lake, and said, enjoy in this water. That's called Nag Talab, Nandigam. That was the village is called after that Nandi, and Nag Talab after that snake. And Shiva had this half moon, the Christian moon on his head. He took it and said, you are free, go. And he opened his hair. It was tight at all the times. Look, poor man, what he had to do all for his wife. Ladies, you must be happy to listen this, what husband can do. Tell your husband this story, okay? Yes, I'm sure your husband is doing more than this. If not, then tell him. He went to this cave, and it is said that Lord Shiva first created the strong wind like a storm, and then he told the fire, any creature here near, burn it. No, any creature should be alive. And Shiva sat there, and it is said, under the where Shiva was sitting, there was a nest of one papaya. Papagaya? Papaya or papagaya? Papagaya, mamagaya. So, but fire couldn't come near, and they said there were two eggs under. One egg was destroyed. Shiva said, I am going to sit in the samadhi and I will tell, O Parvati, the science of immortality, how to become immortal. But one condition, she said, what? Whatever I tell, you have to say, yes, Lord. Yes, yes. Yes. And that's why, you know, yes became in the whole world now. Yes, sir, sir, sir, yes, sir. Ano pane, ano pane, ano, ano. Again, again. No? Yes. Parvati said, why? He said, because if you will not be alert, then you will forget and you will sleep and I'm talking and you will miss everything. I will not reveal again. She said, okay, Lord, I will not sleep. And she said, yes, yes, yes. After some time, I don't know, days or months or the weeks or hours, she said, yes. Yeah, yeah, yes, yes. And in the egg there was this baby said, oh God, that will be great pity if she will sleep and Shiva will notice that she's sleeping and he will be angry and the knowledge will be half given. Dear friends, whatever knowledge you have, you should leave it here in this world. Knowledge never die, but with your this physical death, your knowledge will disappear. Whatever you have, good things, not a money and a house, this is nothing. The wisdom, abilities,
That knowledge you should leave it here. You develop that knowledge on this planet and you should leave it. This is a heritage of this planet through your intellect, your mind, your heart. So baby came out of the egg and sat near the Shiva and begins to say, yes, yes. And Parvati was saying, and when she was snoring, saying, Papa Gaya said, yes. During this sound that Shiva doesn't hear, he said, yes. When the, it's called this Amar Katha. Katha means tale. Amar means immortal. Nath means Lord, Shiva. That's why I call Amar Nath. That gufa, the cave of the Amar Nath, the immortal Lord Shiva. When it was finished, Shiva said, Om. Did you hear Parvati say, oh Lord, no, I slept. Oh God. You know, there are many rare men who can control the nerves. Yes. When he tries everything and then wife tells, I missed it. That's your life. Just I'm reminding you, how is your life? But you said, yes, yes, constantly I was hearing. In that minute, the papagaya baby said, tee, tee, tee, tee, and flew away. Lord, Shiva said, my God, he has stolen my wisdom. And Shiva runs behind him and he's flying and there, this is a tale goes long, I will try to stop it. Where there is a gufa and a hut of the great saint known as Vedvyasa. Vedvyasa was dictating, writing the Vedas, a great sage. So Vedvyasa, he was also somewhere on the walk and his wife was sitting outside of the hut and waiting for him that he will come at home. And Shiva was running behind these small baby parrots and parrots baby was running here and there. And it is said that wife of Vedvyasa was sitting and waiting for Vedvyasa and she was gaining like this. And that little baby of the parrot thought, nowhere can be a safety place than this mouth. And he flew into her stomach. Symbolically, it means nowhere is a safety place than mother. Either mother womb or mother's lap, nowhere can be safety than this. Mata bhavati na ku mata. A mother can never be a bad mother except some mental illness. Matri Devo Bhava, for us first is the God, that mother. Mothers have the highest position in the universe. But those mothers who have a highest position everywhere in the universe, what a condition of these mothers, they are fighting now for emancipation in this Kali Yuga. Lost.
Shiva came and was angry, and in the same time came the Vedvyasa. Vedvyasa saw the Shiva and said, "Oh Lord, you here? What fortunate I am! I am blessed, my house blessed. What can I do, Lord? I could have come to you. Just you tell me, I would have come there." Shiva said, "Rishi Pranam." Said, "Yes, but Shiva, you look nervous. Today you are sweating. What happened?" "My thief is hidden in your house." "See, in my house? There's no any thief, Lord?" "Yes, he is there and is stolen from me." "But what?" He told, "My wisdom. I will kill your wife now." Vedvyasa said, "Lord, you are a god, you can do anything, give life or death. But you told once, Lord Shiva, to attack on pregnant women is the biggest sin. And to kill a pregnant mother, you will never get into the heaven. Doesn't matter, human or animal's mother. Mother is a mother. Shiva, you said, and you are going to do this. You are free to do, Lord. Just I remind you." He said, "I go." And Shiva went. But that embryo didn't want to come out. And she was suffering and suffering. So they went to Brahma, Vishnu, and Shiva. All they came and asked that embryo to come out, "Please come in this world." He said, "No, I will not come in this Mrityu Loka. There is only suffering, only attachment, only the jealous and this and that. I don't want to come in this world." So Brahma promised that, "I will take away these all negative qualities of the world, completely out." So suddenly there was a harmony, peace, understanding, happiness. And it was born, and his name was Sukadeva Muni. Shukha, Shua is that parrot. And that became a very, very great saint. A great speaker, Sukadeva Muni, in Indian mythology, you can hear, listen, and see. So, this is how the consciousness you can protect, but you have to be alert. See that no any negative elements attacks your body, mind, thoughts, emotions, intellect. And therefore, always be aware, you are the richest of the richest one. Never think that you are a poor. None of us is poor. We are the richest of the richest one. Gaj dhan, baj dhan, aur ratan dhan khan. Jab aaye santosh dhan, sab dhan dhul shaman. You may have the golden elephants, you may have the golden eagles, and you may have the diamond mines. But if you have no contentment in the heart, you are the poor one. You have nothing, but you are content in your heart, you are the richest one. Because that richness is in your heart. And that's called anandoham. Like waves on the water, and water in the waves, ocean in the form of the waves, and waves in the form of the ocean. The Supreme One in form of all these creatures,
and all these creatures representing the divine cosmic light.

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They went through the village. Shiva was sitting on his ox. And the villagers were so angry, talking to each other, how this man is so cruel to this beautiful young lady. She is walking without shoes and he is sitting on the ox. He could walk very soon, but he will die. She has to live long. They were talking. After, when they came out of the village, Shiva said to Parvati, "Did you listen what the people were talking?" She said, "Yes, Lord." So Shiva said, "You sit on the ox and I will walk." So they changed. Next village came and people said, "Oh God, this is the modern craziness. This poor old man have to walk and this young one sitting on. No respect." And they came out of the village and asked Lord Shiva, said, "Parvati, did you hear what they say?" "Yes, Lord, I heard it." He said, "Let's sit, both of us, we can sit on it." They came to the third village. And villager said, "Oh my Lord, no ahimsa. Poor animal, two sitting on it. One of them can walk. No, both are sitting. There's no ahimsa, no mercy." Shiva said, after Parvati, "Did you listen what they said?" "Yes, Lord. Always they are saying, finding some mistakes." Shiva said, "Okay, we will not sit on it. We will just walk all three." And they came to one village and people say, "How stupid they are. One of them can sit on the ox. For what they are carrying this ox with?" Shiva said, "Parvati, did you listen?" Said, "Yes, Lord." "So, did you learn something?" She said, "What should I learn?" He said, "It is like this, my dear. Whatever you will do, there will be many people who will think opposite. Whatever you will say, there will be many people who will think and say different things. Therefore, in this world has become a very troublesome world. We human don't feel secure. Therefore, within 24 hours, whenever you can, just relax. If you believe in God, meditate on gods and repeat your mantra. If you don't believe in form and this, then just be within thyself, experience your inner happiness. We are connected with death and birth, happiness and unhappiness. Many tragedies happens and many good things happens in this life. Most terrible tragedy will happen to us, that we will die one day without self-realization. And therefore, karma doesn't leave anyone free, and destiny doesn't excuse anyone. Therefore, we don't know

where is our destiny leads and ends. So take the time for thyself and do something good for your body, for your mind, for your consciousness, and for your soul.

Good evening. Good evening to everybody and every friends, practitioners, seekers, spiritual yoga practitioners around the world. This blessing is coming from Sri Mahaprabhu Deep Satsang Foundation from beautiful country Czech Republic, Strelky. I would say that if you have not seen the Strelky or you haven't been in Strelky, if you haven't been here for a walk and in this garden, I think many things is missing in your life. Once we should experience. This evening is also a subject about family. Most of all you is sitting is a family members. Households, mothers, fathers, children, many of you are grandparents. Now, where we are speaking about Patanjali's, all this citta vrittis, nirodha, discipline, and different difficulties in the life. It's not that you run away from your family life. And those who try to run away, they are stuck in the family life again, like a honey and a fly. It's not easy. But those who wish, it can be easy. Now, many of you, dear listeners, around the world, mostly you are households. Working in the office, different kind of profession, teachings. How would you manage to follow the instructions of the Patanjali? Can we achieve this, what Patanjali is saying? Or can we not achieve? It speaks about dharma, the principles, the obligations. So for the household, their sadhana, their spiritual path will be completed if they were able to educate the children. When you have a child and you are not able to educate, so here is your clear picture that you failed. You failed on your spiritual path. It means clear picture is within you that you are not able. If you would be capable to master thyself,
And then automatically your children will understand and follow you. For a household, first dharma, first duty. Dharma means duty. Dharma means obligation. Dharma means responsibility. Dharma means principle. And dharma means also religion. Because religion also speaks from discipline and to follow the ethic principles in the life and give the ethic education to the children. In this modern civilization, man has separated from man, five members in family, all are separated. Everyone become individualistic. Everyone lost the confidence to each other, and especially to the parents. How does it happen that your children lost the confidence in you? This is your inner picture because you do not have confidence on yourself. You are not sure. If you would be, automatically your fellow family member will follow your footsteps. In our modern school educations, unfortunately, the ethic education is missing. Just hand some few people. They make kind of research work and write articles. And such education ministers we have in certain different countries who have no any ideas what is education.

The ministers are chosen by the majority, but they are not selected by this minority of the politician itself. The health minister doesn't have any ideas about health. The health minister should be some professors, doctors, surgeons who have the perfect knowledge about anatomy, medicine, psychology, and all other medicines, and to understand the persons and illnesses. Then you will be a successful health minister. And such a health minister will implement in the country, in the schools, something which is good for the children and good for the people. There are ministers for the nourishment, consumings, and has no any ideas about nourishments. And because someone would like to sell the meat or alcohol, and it is implemented, then got the money from them. Have no ideas about vegetarian life, healthy way of life. This is a problem. In old time, ancient time, people were chosen who had a perfect knowledge about their position, their part of functions in the country. Now everything is with the money power or some kind of protection. Victims are we. And in many countries, parents cannot say anything to the children. Yes, if parents have nothing to say to children, then who is going to say? So this is the vikshepas, disturbances, kaleshas, troubles, klishta vikshepas. So sometimes one is sitting and thinking, my God, if I will knew this before, I would not have had a children. But this is also not a solution. The humans will die out. But of course, all will not think like this, and we have enough people around the world. And if in your country there are less humans, there are many countries would like to come and help you, no problem. Why not? Both hands cleans together. Therefore, the situation is this, that we do not have support even from government side. If they knew about the subject, they will support us. There are rare some country who cares about the spiritual growth of their people. There's no parties which would support them with open thinking, free thinking, tolerance, and making manana the thoughts for the spiritual and ethic
development of their countries. All countries are running behind money, constructions, this, that, to become one day superpower. Doesn't matter how hard you will work and whatever you have, you will never be a superpower. There's only one superpower, that's Almighty God, that's all. If you claim that you are the superpower, this can be destroyed within no time. That supreme power, cosmic power, brings earthquake and all your superpower is collapsed at home. Where are you? What does these people think? That what we call higher education, academic educations, the world cultures, fine feeling spiritualities, and this is destroyed by so-called such a high education people. They became one-sided and they lost the reality. Therefore, yoga is something which brings the humans again back to their heart. And then from the heart comes back to the brain. Our thoughts, what we are thinking, should be colored in our heart with the color of love, with color of compassion, with color of the mercy, and with the color of understanding. And with the color of that knowledge, which will make everyone comfortable and happy, and spiritual development will be there. The thoughts which from the brain going out without touching the heart or without deep in the heart color, these thoughts are like a plastic apple. Therefore, we have to come back to the heart to understand. So-called, we the religious leaders around the world, also we are fighting that my religion is the best. And that is another war in the world. Political war and religious war. And then there is a third war, that's called a cultural war. My culture, my mentality, that. So how do we imagine that being a household in this turbulent world, we cannot say this or that, we have to keep silent. Otherwise you are in trouble. Yes, unfortunately like this. So how Patanjali is, what he is advising us, what should we do? Well, it is said nothing is impossible. Nothing is impossible. Begin with the grassroots work. Have a self-confidence. And for the self-confidence to keep, and keep to your discipline, you have to face many, many obstacles. Yesterday and today we were walking. Every day we are walking, no? We get up from our bed, we walk to the kitchen, to the bathroom, to the toilet, and so on. Today on the walk, when the hundreds of people, thousands of people walking, 1,000 people, how many feet, legs we have?
How many? How did it come? Now 2,000 feet, walking on that particular space on the ground, and I saw there was a very gentle plant. Again the ground stood up and was blossoming flower on it. Yes, that was a will. Ask this small gentle plant, how many feet were on you? Yes. 12 days, every day 2,000 feet, or let's say 1,000. So 12,000 times was, how to say, crest under your footsole. But again, the inner strength, little drops, water came, and morning we went this time, and I saw how beautiful this is. And on the way, all are walking there. So that small tiny plant gave me the vritti. But Patanjali speaks about vritti, and subject is about the vrittis, and abhyasa, strength, confidence, inner willpower. To achieve, to come there, is not easy. The mountain, peak of mountain, looks beautiful from far distance. But to reach that, and you have to walk, it is not easy. Very often, the thoughts will come, my God, what I am doing, why I climb this mountain up? No, I go back. But when you are on the peak of the mountain, then you don't breathe. You say, oh, beautiful. Ah, what a wonderful view. That is achievement. But if you stop your project, you stop your work, you stop your sadhana, you will not come there on the peak. So, for a household, first thing is, for everyone, whole creatures, for whole creation, first thing is good health. Pahla shukh nirogi kaya, first happiness is the healthy body or health. That's why in Vedas it is said, Om Dhyau Shanti Antariksham Shanti Prathvi Shanti. Peace for all and good health. Sarve Bhavantu Sukhina. All should be happy. This kind of thoughts is given to us. So first is our health. Second, your inner confidence, health. If you are not innerly healthy, you will always change your opinion. You will change your path. You will change your mantras. You will change your masters. You will change wife or husband? Who is changing? I didn't experience this. Does husband change the wife or wife change the husband? This can only you answer. Always changing means inside you didn't find that what you were searching. So also for households and everyone is this, to find inner contentment. Without inner contentment, you will not be happy and you will not be successful. And constantly changing is not advisable, because let's say you walk half hour
towards the peak of the mountain, then you change, you come again down 15 minutes, then you again make up your mind to go up, and then again you come down, and then you go straight other side, and then you will never come there up. Another thing, the husband and wife should make a sankalpa and prayer, purify the body, purify the thoughts, and wait for a beautiful constellation. You should consult with a good astrologer. There are many astrologers, but this astrologan is Philgilogan. Tak, thus is thus. But there is a certain constellation when husband and wife decide to have a child, then on this constellation, I can tell you, you will have the child, that sparkling star of the heaven. But now these children are born out of alcohol. Husband is drunken, wife is scared and angry and quarrelings, and that's it. First, purify the environment. Purify the body, purify the thoughts, and prayer according to that God which you believe or you don't believe, but some principles, pure energy. But with this, the husband and wife must have a sankalpa that, Lord, my child, doesn't matter, daughter or the son, my child should be that child which will continue my work, my path, my spirituality, and my humanitarian and veterinarian and the environmental projects, that my child will continue. You are replacing your child. You give to the hand of your children. Whole culture of your house, tradition of your house, the relations of your house, everything you give in children's hands with this kind of confidence that they will lead further. And so is also the master. Constantly prayers for that disciple which will continue these paramparas, which will have this light, this strength. So in sannyasa, in yogic way, there is a spiritual lineage parampara, but in the family there is also this parampara, what we call the dynasty. Every family has dynasty. Your child is born to replace you. And when the child is born, you are happy, but you should know, now the Lord of the house is already here. Slowly, slowly, now as Patanjali said, make vairagya. To hand over everything to your children, and you go for meditation, retirement. This retirement system what we have now is ancient system. There are four pillars of life, the four quarters of the life. The childhood, the student, brahmacharya, grastha, family life, vanaprastha, prepare for retirement, and sannyasa, you are retired, and detachment. For sannyasi to go back to the home is a sin. You retired, you renounced, you cannot come back. For sannyasi, when goes home back, is like you spit it, but you said, no, I will lick it back.
Can you lick it back what you spit? Except chocolate, cool?

comes to God, they give you little pension. Why? Because if you get a more pension, then you have a tension. You are always planning, now I go to holidays there. Now I go to holidays there. Why? All days are holy day. Remain, meditate. You don't need to go anywhere. And you, what you eat, very little. And that's why pension is also very little. That's it. So I admire some certain system of government is good, that you get a less. You have no expenditure. All you have given to children, electricity, telephone, they should pay. You go and retire in a small hut, forest. What do you need? Few potatoes and half cup milk. Don't eat more. Otherwise you will die quickly. After 45 years, our eating should be reduced 60%. Then we can have more 45 years. So we are not dying from not eating, but we are eating for dying. No? That's it. Do we live for eating or eating for living? Of course, we live for eating. And that is all problem. We don't eat for living. It's very difficult to say no. Today I got my dinner, lunch, salad. Good. Came some vegetable. Good. Chapati came okay. I ate 1.5 chapati and vegetable. Soup came, which I didn't take it. It was too sour. But anyhow. 1.5 chapati, so much vegetable, I thought now it's full. I gave back. Then came a bowl full fruit salad with the cream. And that is the problem of our health. Now it looks nice, sweet. Okay, I ate little this. And then came something more. This is too much. So good that you are alone in somewhere in retirement, or you and your wife doesn't have a lot of energy to prepare food. Little bit eating and meditating. So, first duty of the household is to educate children in good way. Second, maintain peace, harmony, love, understanding within the family. Once I was sitting in some car, one family took me. I was on the road stopping somewhere in Europe, long time ago. It was raining, summer, and I had one suitcase, and some man stopped, and his wife said, okay, she will sit backside, he can sit in the front. And there was written, I know you are a good driver. So I asked him, what does it mean you write here you are a good driver? He said, he says, Mister, it's not for you. I said, thank you. There are so many co-drivers corrects the driver. Take care, red light. Of course, he's driving with open eyes. Why do you think the red light? Take care, somebody's taking over. Oh God, somebody's coming, friend.

So person doesn't mean bad. Person would like to make sure that you know. But sometime it goes nerve. And that person is called the saw, the nerve saw, cutting the nerves. It means that partner, he or she at home has so many arguments, so the joy or happiness and harmony of a family life for what you married is lost. And many people have this problem. So quickly it's lost, you can't imagine. How was it when you got married and you decided to marry and you wrote a wedding cards and this and that? And how is now your feelings? Maybe you kept your wedding card at home. Can you read again? So, second, that our family should have mutual understanding, husband and wife, mutual understanding, children, mutual understanding. Now, what do I mean to educate children? Educate yourself. You should behave, both husband and wife, in such a way that children automatically will learn how to live. You are an example for the children. You are that picture for them. But when you have no harmony and understanding, then children doesn't take seriously. So, for your, that you have good health, practice asanas, pranayams, prayer every day according to your beliefs, and love your children in such a way that they feel that, yes, really you love them. After 2, 3 years, 4 years, they don't feel that you love them. And all they go to sit somewhere and look at the television and this and that. I was in Australia, and one family was there. And they had one son, and while mother was cooking, and she said to son, he was about 5 years old only, "You can see the children films," she put on television. And he came to mother and said, "No, mother, I want to see how you are cooking. I want to be with you in the kitchen. I don't want to see the television." She said, "Of course, you are welcome." She brought a chair. He sat on the chair because the working board is too high for this small child. And he was sitting there. She said, "No, knife not. But you can give me one piece by one that I will cut the vegetable." So, "Okay, mother." That child, I am observing him, last 18 years, he became very, very good person. Everyone admires him. And mother didn't say, "Don't look television, come and sit beside me." No, never. So how you behave, like that your children will behave. And lucky are they who have such children. There are some which is not like this. And then, when everyone is sleeping and this, then you meditate, do your kriya. So, household used to say, "My Lord, mera jeevan teri puja." Lord, you gave me this life. Mera jeevan, my life is a ceremony to you. Mera jeevan teri puja.
My life is his worship for you. My entire being, whatever I do, is a worship for you, my Lord. Take care of me. So, as a household, you must have many vrittis, and definitely we have good days, good news, bad days, bad news. Health problems, school problems, job problems, many, many, many, many things, and we have to think. So that time before 2,500 years, Patanjali, when he was saying there were not so many humans, and all were happy, they had one cow and milk, many fruits. Wherever you go in the forest, there were so big, nice fruits, so sweet and good, you eat two fruits and okay, finished. You didn't need to eat anything. Now when we walk through the forest, there are so little berries. And even these berries are poisonous, you can't eat. Thanks to God, they are only left for the birds. Nature disappeared. Fruit trees disappeared. Look at beautiful agriculture and the thoughts of the farmers, let's say about Czech Republic or Slovakia and other countries of the Europe. On the end of their land, they planted always fruit trees, apples, pears, peaches, and so many fruit trees. And now what we are doing, we said, oh, these old trees, they are ill, we chip them off, and we put there some other kind of trees, not fruit trees. This is the thought. They were planting fruits for all. Who will walk will have one piece of fruit. And now we said, oh, creating flies. We destroy the science. This was a science. A science for living. But now is living without any sense. There's no science in it. So as a household, you keep in your heart your mantra. You keep in your heart the presence of God. You pray to God for your happy family. Lord, that my family is healthy and happy and harmonious. And work to feed them. And create a beautiful relation with the neighbors that becomes a society. And bring the spiritual positive thoughts. We shall try to give a trust to human that as your neighbor, I'm not your enemy, I'm your friend. But how many people we don't trust our neighbors? A neighbor doesn't trust us. This is a problem. So, Patanjali is saying about this instruction to those yogis who had a nice wife. When husband says, I will meditate, she said, okay. And now when husband tells wife, I will meditate, she said, no. Go for shopping. But Patanjali time, there was no any shops for shopping. Everything was there. So, need the love understanding. Then when you meditate evening or morning and prayer, your thoughts will calm down. Automatically, many, many vrittis will go down. My mera jivan teri puja, my life is a worship to thee, O my Lord. Rest of time,

my Lord, all the responsibility of my life I give in your hands. That was, and that is still, not everywhere, but mostly in villages remained. Hi-fi life and very high education, what do you call, daughter and the son also. I can't promise you from them. I speak about those beautiful, nice farmers and people. It was advised by Rishi, by great saints, Kul Gurus, the gurus of your dynasty, to have at home an altar. Doesn't matter which religion you believe, in a home, in the corner, a nice place, you had an altar. While going out of the home, you greeted the altar to take care of your life. And while coming home, you greeted also before going to sleep. And as soon as the sunset was there, they put on the candle or oil lamp or the ghee lamp and this agarbatti. Or this what you call this kind of gum, dhoop. So we used to have a dhoop. This is some tree gums and this is smells nice. Puja. Jis ghar mein hove teri aarti. In that house in Guru Purnima and Guru Gita said, O Lord, where aarti to you, ceremony to you. So what happens in your house when you come? Person comes back, instead of agarbatti is cigar. And instead of the holy water is vodka. Or the cognac. What will God do there? There will come these asuras. You experienced the asuras in heaven? Took over. Asuri Shakti is most powerful one. And now also too. So culture, this tradition throughout the whole world, the humans had in their house their patrons of their house, an altar. When they travel, they took with. It's not only blind belief, it is true. You are protected by some higher consciousness. And God is there with you in your such a belief. And that bhakta said, ab saap diya is jivan ka sab bhar tumhare haatho mein, Lord, now I gave all my responsibilities, sorrows of my life in your hands. I don't care if now I will be successful or I will not be successful because it is in your hands. Deen bandhu deena naath, meri dori tere haath. O Lord of the meek ones, the rope or the string of my life is in your hands. Please sometime move the string towards you that I can come closer. We are like the puppets in the hands of the Lord's divine will. In this way, the household, leading karma yoga, bhakti yoga, jnana yoga, and raj yoga, all four different kinds of yoga at the same time. And the household is doing one of the biggest, greatest work for the God. That they continue his creation.
You are getting children, you are helping God. Yes, God is more happy to you because all will become sannyasi, then God will say, now where's my children? No more elbow there. This will be, whole world will be dried out. So, don't be unhappy that you married and what will you see? Will you have now God realization or not? No, no, no. God doesn't care if you are married or not. God doesn't care. He does care only how pure your heart and your thoughts are and how you are content. Lord, wherever I am happy. Jis haal mein, jis chaal mein raho, Ram kaho, Ram kaho, Ram kaho. In which condition and in which situations you are, remember the God. And so, through this we will fulfill the vakyas of the Rishi Patanjali. So for a household, vairagya means to give up those anger, give up those greed, give up those conflicts and egos towards others. That is your vairagya. Simple, but with higher thinking. God forgive them. God be with us. Lord protect us, all of us, not only we. In some countries they say, God bless this country. We said, no, God bless the entire world. All countries are God's country. And so this was the instructions, how to lead a spiritual life as being a household. And prime duty that your children have that feeling and love and spiritual followers, that they will complete your spiritual life. They are your successor. Their complete success will be your success. And their children's success will be there. This is one after other chain is uniting. Chain work. If your children are not following you, then it means you didn't try enough to develop yourself spiritually and you have no confidence, you have no certainty, and you have the fear, and that's why you couldn't do. You failed. And when you fail, chuke ko chaurasi, who has failed, go again to this creation, chaurasi lakha, 8.5 million creature cycle. You are again in that line. So beautiful. Don't think, what will I do? You will do lot. Work, begin with the grassroots, step by step. It can happen that in your family, no one respects you, that you are spiritual. Don't worry. You work step by step. Continuously, step by step by step. One day, they will be proud of you. One day, they will be proud of you. That's it. There's one story which I will not tell about one girl, young lady and her husband. And she's a very strict vegetarian and he's not, and this. At home he don't eat meat and so. And she thinks he eats meat when he's at holidays or somewhere. And once he was somewhere and they serve him also meat and he said, sorry. I love my wife, and if my wife comes to know that I ate meat, I think she will be very unhappy. So, sorry, friends, I will not eat meat. At home he was angry, you are vegetarian and so. But inside he supported her. When she came to know through his friends
she was in tears and said to her husband, I didn't think that you really love me and you mean and you care my spiritual. He said, I do. Because I benefit, I feel your spiritual light. I'm telling you because I want to know how strong are you. That sometimes the holidays you may say, okay, eat the fish. He said, no. That's it. So don't think that your partner, your wife or your husband is so against you. They are against because you behave like a fanatic. Like not this. There was one man, he would like to come and see me very much. But his wife was dominating. She said, no, as long as you eat meat, you can't see Swamiji. So he came with the car, he dropped her in front of the ashram and went home. And one day I said, I want to see your husband. See, he went away with the car. I said, why he didn't come in? I said, because I told you, only people can come to Swamiji who is not eating meat. I said, well, when you came to me, did you eat that time meat? He said, yes. Then I said, why not he? He should come. Even if he eat meat or not eat, they are all welcome to me. The decision will be his afterwards. And this is it, forcing him to become vegetarian, and that's not good. When you force someone, that's also ahimsa, is not ahimsa. Love comes from itself. Renunciation comes from itself. So take care of your household family, and please look our children here. I'm very proud of you. They are so small, sitting, and they are listening to me, and they are playing. Unfortunately, there are some other countries. We are in other country also. We are surprised what the children are doing. They don't listen to parents. It's not a mistake of the children, it's the parents. And parents should take care of that. They should know. So today is that all. Wish you all the best. Tomorrow, definitely, we will speak Vashikaran Sangya Vairagyam Oho. 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Tulsidasji said, Vashikaran mantra ek yehi hai, tajde bachan kathor. If you would like to have all as your friends, then give up the harsh words. Speak with the heart, sweet, understanding, love, accept. When somebody said, that was not right, you said, what do you mean? It's my thing, it's not yours. Yesterday I saw people were coming from Anushtan Kriya, from that Sangam Hall. I was standing like this. And someone came out of the hall. Another one said, don't put your shoes always on the way. And she said, that's not your problem. And I was standing there and wondering, what chakra shodhanam did she did? All aggression came out. If this is the thought after meditation, then don't do it. Go and work in vegetable garden. Our carrots need to be given water, you know? That's it. So think what you are talking, thinking and behaving with the people differently.
That's your ID card, how you are. Tomorrow we will continue. I wish you very good appetite. Evening satsang will begin again 7:30. Please keep more mauna, walk, take your food, sit in the beautiful garden. Today is sun shining. And I have some duties. When I finish this, if there's still time, I will join you. Okay? And please take care of your children. And your children should sit beside you all the times in satsangs. And when you are in the programs, take care that doesn't matter how old is your child, must be with the group and not running alone here and there. Thank you. Om Sarve Bhavantu Sukhina, Sarve Santu Niramaya.

0: carry on. Good morning. We have now started our program, and so you see, in yoga is everything flexible, and we start without expectation with the nice music, and also music is excellent for meditation. Everything what calming our mind is excellent for meditation. And now we will start with the second part. It's our body. Why is our body so important for meditation? We will see if our mind is restless, that our body is also restless. Often I explain, because I have such a feeling, you know that when you try to boil the water and you take one pot inside this half full of water and you put on the fire. And when water starts to boiling, you see these bubbles inside. And that bubbles inside make also that pot, if it's not stable in the good position, start to moving, and you will hear tang tang tang tang tang tang tang, and the whole pot will dancing. Same thing. If in our mind is these bubbles and these waves, what means citta vritti? Vritti is movements, and citta is our consciousness. And if we have so many thoughts in the head, all the time running, like this little animal, hamster in the wheel. Hamster all night running. And also we have not only one, but couple of these hamsters in the head running. And our mind is citta vritti, moving. And our body will start to move. Yes.
1: Swamiji's asked that I introduce. So, okay. We're very privileged today to have Swami Vivekananda.
2: How does this guy?
1: Good morning, everyone. We're very privileged this morning to have Swami Vivekpuri from Croatia joining us. He has been a disciple of Swami Maheshwarananda, our leader in yoga and daily life, for the last 35 years, and is the leader of yoga and daily life in Croatia, and also the leader of the Hindu society in Croatia. He's a very inspiring teacher, has a great heart, has recently been awarded the title of Mahamandir Dilishwar, almost, and this is akin to being a cardinal in the Catholic Church. It's a very high honour, so it is very special that he is with us. He personally teaches about 24 yoga classes a week in Croatia, so obviously has a lot of stamina and prana, amazing energy. So we are privileged anyway. He can probably show you that more with his words than I can with mine. So, back to you. Thank you very much.
2: Now you know I'm Swami Vivekpuri. Okay, and today we will have meditation. And after that, Swamiji will
0: start also with the lecture. Yes, and when we have in the mind all the time this running and movements, our body also starts to move. You know, all the time. Some text, some changing the program on the TV, but always moving of body. And when our mind is restless, also our body is restless. And it's very hard to deal with the mind. If we try to stop our mind, okay, maybe we will have a chance to have mind calm few minutes, seconds, but after that will be like a vulcan, erupting everything. But if we want to calm our mind, because yoga citta vritti nirodha, what means in Patanjali Yoga Sutra that yoga, that union, Atma, ourself with Paramatma, cosmical self, yoga, it's that union, start when we calm down this citta vritti, these thoughts. And in the end, when we stop our thoughts, not our thoughts, but this wave on the surface,

0: of the lake or now on the sea. In that moment, we are able to see what is down in the, on the bottom. And we want to see what is inside in deep, deep down in our bottom. And when we see inside, deep down, we will see that our Atma, our Self, is same like Paramatma, Absolute Cosmic Self. And that it means yoga. And we will get calm, relaxed life without nonsense in the head and without this stress and axioms what our thoughts make. In Croatia is one sentence that when you are late in home, late evening, and your wife or mother waiting for you, and they said in the Croatia, it will be very, very bad. It happens what your mother think that you happens to you. Mother always think, oh, you have some accident, somebody attacked you, something like this. And it will be excellent that it's happened what your wife think that is. Your wife always think, oh, somewhere he's drinking, he's in good society, not good society, bad society, Kunzak, but he make a good time. And all the time our mind is making problem to us. And how to calm our mind? First, because it's a calming mind is very hard, but through prana and through movements. Through prana is also not so easy. The easiest way is to start with the movements. Stretch our body, relax our body, and through our body, if we work, we will make good circulation, we will make good for our glands, for everything, but we will have excellent result with calming our mind. And today we will start with asanas. We will practice a few asanas, which is excellent for calming our mind and preparing body and mind for meditation. But if we are now you are calm because you was listening nice music, and also that music make that your mind become calm. But if you have a very hard day, lot of stress, and your mind is really like ocean, big wave. If you try to sit, if you try to listen nice music or something like that, maybe you will become more tension. And what is the good in that moment? Make few asanas, walk, something like this. And after that, sit, make pranayama. First, be aware of our breathing process, and after that, make few asanas and meditation. Why is during the asanas and during the pranayama, during the meditation, is important to be aware of our breathing? Because when you practice asanas, always or yoga nidra, always you hear from your yoga teacher, be aware of your breathing process. Do not influence on your breathing, but just be aware of your breathing process. Why? Because maybe a yoga teacher don't know what to tell and tell, be aware of your breathing process. No. It is a very scientific, and also Swamiji often said that yoga in daily life is very scientific method. Why? Because everything what we do have answer why we are doing this. And you know, when a small child have a very high temperature, body temperature, in the one moment they start to shake, convulsion, and shake whole body like epilepsy. You know this? Yes. And it means that have very, very high temperature, 42 Celsius. But why body starts to shake with the high temperature. You must know something about brain. Where is the center of body temperature? Near that center is also center for movements. And when this center for temperature is working hardly and have lot of impulse, lot of chemistry is in that part, also they influence of on the other center, which is very near to them. And near the center of temperature is center for movements. And because of that, start convulsion. Same thing. When we are aware of our breathing process, because breathing have two parts in the brain is connected with the breathing. One part is for automatic breathing, what is in the small brain. And second, when you are aware of breathing, you are not influenced of breathing, but you are just aware of your inhalation and exhalation, is in the cortex of big brain. Yes. And near that center is other center who is in charge for relaxation. And immediately when we are aware of a breathing process, we influence on the one other part, what is the limbic system, and also we influence on other center, which is very near to the center of this other learning breathing. And because of that, immediately after a few seconds, okay, few minutes, if you are just aware of your breathing, you will become more and more relaxed. Especially if you have emotional wave. If this emotional wave is too high. In that moment, automatically everybody who don't know yoga or anything will say, breathe, just relax, just breathe, breathe, be aware of your breathing. Immediately you will tell to your friends if you hear that, feel that have some emotional relax on the stomatologist, dentist, or during the massage, press some very pain part, breathe, breathe, because immediately you stop to breathe. And with inhalation, exhalation, immediately you will relax. And because of that, during the asanas, during the pranayam, during the yoga nidra, we are always aware of a breathing process, but we are not influenced on the breathing. And now we will start with a few asanas. You already relaxed in Ananda asana. But we will start now with a few very, very easy asanas from first level. It is very easy on the picture, but when we start to practice, we will see if it is easy or not. Just sit in Dandasana, and after that we will relax. I will take something like this position. Now we will start with the head. Now it's winter time. It's not time for beach. In this position, just it straight. Danda, it's a stick. And now we will feel that our muscles is too short, and because of that we are in this position. And slowly, slowly, with the practicing, we will stretch these muscles and we will be able to sit in this position. We will start with the head. Imagine then somebody is pulling your head up. Also, chin is not going up. If chin is going up, your neck will be in the wrong position. And if your neck in the wrong position, I need my mobile phone. Who said that mobile phone is not good? If chin is not in good position, you will have neck in this way, what will influence on this part of the neck where often people have a problem. And also you will be in kyphosis. But interesting. And imagine something is here. And we will practice not like this, but inhale. Immediately we will feel a place between shoulder blades, and it's working against this kyphosis. Inhale, and after that, exhale. A few times. After that, we will go ear to the shoulders. Together we will practice. But all the time, imagine that somebody is pulling you up. But not pulling like this. Like here, where is the end of these muscles. Like here, somebody is pulling you up. Immediately, you will feel stretching of this muscle. And if we practice asanas, why are we showing this? If we practice asanas on this way. Also, we will make that we are not calming wave of our mind, but maybe we will support that wave will be higher and higher. And because of that, we practice asana slowly. Not too slowly. If you're practicing too slowly, also you will become nervous. In the beginning, middle. And after that, slower and slower, and you will feel immediately with the breathing that you are going calming down. And also, if you practice slowly, it is more harder for your muscles. You will see. Okay. And also, when you rotate it with the head, do not rotate something like this. Immediately, I have dizzy, and like I drink something. And also, I hear a lot of noise during. You hear? But imagine that you have this column, like after a car accident. Huh? Ear to the shoulders, back, inhale. Ear to the shoulders, and chin to the chest. Okay, now we will start. Imagine pulling up. Few centimeters you are bigger now. And now inhale and exhale, ear to the shoulder. Inhale, slowly, together we will practice. And exhale on the other side, only through the nose. Inhale, exhale. Inhale, exhale, inhale, three, inhale, exhale, inhale, four, inhale, exhale, inhale, and five. Inhale and exhale. And now in the middle, imagine that you have something, not necessary mobile phone. Inhale, back. And now exhale, down. Two, inhale. Exhale.
1: 3, inhale,

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And exhale. Two. Exhale through the nose. And one more time. Inhale. And exhale. Try not to go with the chin to the shoulder, but with the ear to the shoulder. Inhale on other side. Exhale, ear to the shoulders and chin to the chest. Two. Nice. Exhale. And three. And inhale in the middle. When we are in the stress, we will feel that our palms is cold and wet, and also foot. And now we will start with the toes, just scrunch and stretch. And now try not only this, but try to separate each finger. Yes, it's very important. Each finger, toes, no, finger is here, toes. Yes. And you did. You will feel all these muscles. Yes, you feel? Four. And five. Just toes, not foot. And now. And back. Two. Three. Four. And five. And now slowly rotate, only with the foot. But if you make these movements, it's like when it's a rainy day and you turn off in your car. Nothing. But slowly, all your legs is completely without movements. Only in ankle joint you start movement. Slowly, we have a time. On the other side. And for every of these movements, we need 30, 40 minutes for explanation why. And we will just practice. But if you put your palms here on the underneath, it's not calf muscles, but up part. Shen. You will feel a lot of muscles, yes? Yeah. Okay. And relax. And now try to feel what is happening now. Do you feel circulation? If you said, I don't feel anything. You feel, but same thing when you went to the concert, classical music, big orchestra, and somebody tell to you, please listen only violin. I don't hear violin, I hear whole orchestra. Yes, but if you are practice, you will be able to hear
particular

instrument in the whole big lousy loudly orchestra. Maybe. But you will able, but when you lose concentration immediately, you will hear only whole orchestra, not particular instrument. Same is with the body. If we have awareness, we will feel each part of the body. And that is also meditation. Now, with the finger, stretch S, and thumb inside. Two. But sit still. And like this. I know that is the heart. And now slowly rotate. Same thing, if you are just rotating. Okay, but it will be better if you rotate on this way. On the other side. We will invent new program, yoga with mobile phone. And now relax. And now try to feel also circulation. And I know that it's hard to sit in this position, but make one experiment. Because we said that yoga is science about body, mind, and soul. In science, always you make experiment. Try to sit in this position. How you feel? How you feel? Okay. Good. But now try to sit in this position. How you feel? Like a king. Raja Yoga. Raja means king. Also, that kind of practicing of yoga will make that you become a king. Aware, self-confidence. And especially for self-confidence, is excellent to strengthen the muscles, back muscles, to have a good position. Not too big. It's nose to the sky. It means too big ego. But flexible, but good position. Not without self-confidence. How are you? Good. Feel good. For that, excellent asanas. Also against scoliosis, if you have pain in the this area between the shoulder blades, also for everything. Also, we will see these movements. What means that one part of body is stronger than other? It also means that one part of a body, one part of the brain is more stronger than other. And with all these asanas, we will make in balance body, brain, and also mind energy. But slowly, together we will do. Breathing through the nose, just stay in position. It's good. Try not to breathe on this way. Your inhalation and exhalation is without sound. I don't hear my... No, stay in this position, it's excellent. Okay. Slowly inhale through the nose. And exhale through the nose. Two. Exhale. Three.

then finally 10. And now Anandasana, relaxing Anandasana, and down on the back, head to my side, leg on other side, and always is question why. Now in yoga is one question very important, why? Why you are in this position? It's many explanations. First is traditionally, in every part of the world, it's not so polite to put legs to somebody, especially before. Now is put legs on the table and you think that that you are boss. No, before was not polite to stretch legs to somebody. Second thing, what is most important, when we practice few asanas, and you have a head on the side, there is a teacher or something, some other person, unconsciously, all the time you will try to and try to see, feel that during the inhalation your navel is going up and during the exhalation your navel is going down. Maybe after Dandasana, after sitting in Dandasana, you may feel some tension in the low part of the spinal column. But why? Only because muscles is too weak. And now will be excellent to relax that muscles. And Pavan Muktasana is excellent for that. First we will start with the right leg. Inhale, bend your right leg. Exhale, knee to the chest and nose to the knee. Inhale and exhale. Left leg, inhale, exhale, inhale, and exhale. Second, inhale. Exhale, inhale, and exhale, inhale, exhale. Also try that your shoulder blades are on the floor. Inhale, exhale. This asana is excellent also when you went home after a stressful day for relaxing. Inhale, exhale, inhale, exhale, and one small inhale, exhale. Inhale and exhale, and now we relax and try to be aware of circulation in the legs, not only legs but abdomen, lower part of spinal column, low back, how you feel. This asana is excellent for circulation to the leg,
better circulation to the leg. Also for lower back, massaging inner organs for digesting system, and also for calming.

And now deep inhale and exhale. Once more, deep inhale and exhale. Slowly move your fingers, toes, shoulders, elbows. Have your palms. When you feel nice, warm feelings in your palms, put on your face, face muscles warm. Open your eyes and slowly sit in Vajrasana.

From Vajrasana, we will practice Marjari. Marjari is excellent for everything, really for everything. Only if you have problem with the knee, just sit in Dandasana. I will little explain, and after that we will start. Or sit in any other position, what is good. Okay, for everything, for spinal column, if you have painful period, for inner organs, for complete yoga in breathing, for muscles, everything. In short, when we start with the Marjari, always is usual to see these movements, and also sitting and going up. Okay, but you will not have influence on the thigh muscles, and it will be also not so good, not so good, but you will not have a benefit for your knee. Try to make Marjari, start Marjari with on this way. Up. Imagine then somebody is pushing your pelvis and now slowly go down. What? And first we will practice few times this movement. And after that we will stay in this position and breathe normally. And after that, that's it. Why? We will make an experiment. In same time, you are scientist, you are sitting in your laboratory, and you are guinea pig. But you must be very gentle to your guinea pig, because you are also guinea pig. That is the science. You are sitting in your laboratory. You have your body, and all the time you are aware what happens, how I feel. That is yoga, not only one, two, three. Put some music, and music is good, but better is be all the time aware of what is happening. Okay, first movements. Slowly go up with inhalation, excellent. Imagine then somebody is pushing your pelvis, and now down, slowly. Nice sound. Second time. Slowly sit. Slowly, slowly, slowly. And third, up slowly. If you work slowly, it's much, much harder. And now we will on the halfway stop. Down, down, down, down, down. Now stop and enjoy. Enjoy what means relax your abdomen. And slowly sit. You feel your legs now. You feel even your heart is starts to beat quicker. And it's not necessary to run. You'll have better muscles. When you have better muscles, less force, less strain will be in your knee. Second thing, why we are counting during the Marjari? Why we are not doing like, and when it's enough, we will go up. When we're counting, you know, when we start with Marjari first time, and you do in your own rhythm, you start, and after that, after yoga class, I must do this.
And you just forget on which number are you. Everybody is up high, I will go. When you count inhalation, exhalation movements, it's not only that you must do 10 times, but why? Only that counting and be aware of breathing, inhalation, exhalation, will do that your conscience, your awareness will not go somewhere else, to your flat, tomorrow, yesterday, somewhere. You will be here and now. And that is also meditation. Why is Marjari influence on the complete yoga inhalation and exhalation? Because here is inhale, exhale, and now inhale. First start with the low part of the lung, middle, and if you are only in this position, clavicle upper part is not in function. Only if you do on this way, you will feel that also upper part is in the function and air is going in upper part. What means is excellent against asthma, against bronchitis, for all problem with upper part. And also it will have a good influence on this area, chest area, against kyphosis. Okay, now we shall start slowly. 1, 2, 3, inhale. 4, 5, 6, 7. Nine, and slowly sit 10. Also, during the Marjari, we said inhale, exhale, but you are not inhaling and you are not exhaling. What is now? You are not trying to inhale and exhale actively. Only after a few minutes you will feel tingling here. What is mean hyperventilation? Nothing else. And also, you will not calm your mind. We often said it is very good if you synchronize movements and breathing. But synchronize movements and breathing is not that you force. No. When you make Marjari, just forget inhalation and exhalation. No, your movements will make that air is coming in and air is coming out. It's same like you have some sponge for this cleaning dishes. When you squeeze, what will be? Water will go out. When you release, water will go in. Same thing. Here, only what you are doing is making good position. Like a squeezing a sponge. And now, you are going up. What means relaxing? Opening. And air will go in. First, you will do more slower.
your inhalation, exhalation will be slower, and your mind will become calm. And after that, it's very easy to sit and meditate. Once more. I will not count. Yes, I will count, yes. And third time in your own rhythm. One. Two. Three. Four. Five. Six. Seven. Eight. Nine. And slowly sit down. And once more in your own rhythm. You may start.

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Palms on the knee. Shoulders is completely relaxed. Elbows is relaxed. And be aware of your abdomen. 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And how you feel.

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How you feel now? How is in the head? Thoughts? It's big wave or is now? And now put up. But be very gentle. If you feel any pain in the knee, put it down without forcing. And three times we will try to go down. Inhale and exhale. Inhale. To exhale, but imagine that somebody is pulling you. Inhale. And third, exhale. Inhale. And exhale. Three times only. Change your leg.

No, we don't have a regular yoga class. We have something like learning, and now we try to do something about how to calm your mind. After this exercise, it will be excellent to take Anandasana and relax a few minutes. Be aware of your whole body and breathing process and etc., what is usual. But now we don't have time. And we will, after this exercise, sit in position for pranayama. But it's very important after asanas have little interval in Anandasana. Feel whole body up. When you feel your whole body, be aware of your breathing process, be aware of complete yoga, inhalation and exhalation. And after that, start with the pranayama. But today we will jump because of time. Inhale and exhale. Inhale, exhale, inhale, and once more exhale. Inhale. And exhale. And butterfly. Try to put heel near the body. And now slowly go down. But not like this. Up and relax, up and relax, up and relax. But down and relax. Down and relax, down and relax. You feel slightly different. And smile. Like in dentist. And imagine then somebody is pulling your chin. 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

0: 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My Dhanvat Pranams to our beloved Gurudev, His Holiness Vishwaguru Mahamandalishwar Maheshwaranand Puriji. Good evening to all. But what makes a place beautiful, what makes a place nice, what makes a place livable? It's not the place itself, it's not the energies which this place holds, but it's the love and support which all of you give. All of us, when we sit here, when we are together, we bring that joy and we bring that energies to this place. The grace of the Gurudev, the blessings of the Gurudev is always here. But which makes that place full of light, full of joy, is all of us. When we come, gather here, sit together and unite and become one. We all have our individual paths. We all have our own duties in our day-to-day life. We all come from different places of the world or of New Zealand. We all have different things to do. But we still try to find time for certain things which makes us happy. And not only the external happiness, but the inner happiness which we are all looking for. And when we all come together and join here, that becomes satsang. What I was explaining in many satsangs, satsang, what does it mean? In Hindi, sang means gathering. And sat means truth. So where the gathering is full of truth, full of positivity, full of joy, that becomes satsang. And a place where there is negativity, where there is wrongdoings, lies, that place becomes kusanga. So when we choose and make a choice between satsang or kusang, and we decide where we want to go, that is already the first step to inner happiness or fulfillment or whatever we are looking for. Because we have that viveka. Viveka means intuition power between what is right and what is wrong. We all can decide what is right for us and what is wrong for us. We all have that decision-making in our beautiful head. That's why God gave us 2 years, you know, and something between those 2 years. Put information in from here and put it out from here, right? So that's why we have 2 years, that we can put it here, then we have a brain to process it. The things that we like, we keep. The things we don't like, we let it out from the second year. But most of us think that most of the things are boring, so it just goes in and out. But the processing thing is in between. That's why we have such a big head. But that viveka is very important. In our day-to-day life, to make decisions, we need to use our viveka. To see what is right and what is wrong. To know what is right and what is wrong. And to help us. Sometimes we think we know everything. That is what? That is our ego speaking. That we know everything. There is nothing higher than us. We know absolutely everything. No. I also don't know everything. You also don't know everything. We all learn something from each other. Every day there is something that we can learn from each other. Every day there is something new which you will get to know, and every day there is something more beautiful which we can learn from each other. There's no one higher, no one lower. We all are one beautiful family sitting together and having a beautiful discussion about something new or something that we already know. If we already know, that's very good, because that's just a repetition. When we learn something at schools or colleges, what do? The teacher makes us read the same chapter again and again and again and again till we fall asleep in the back bench. But why does that repetition need to happen? Is because that we remember it again. Or if we forgot it, we again know about it. We again learn about it. And every time we read, let's say, a bhajan is a beautiful song which we sing, many different bhajans which we have. Every time I read a bhajan, doesn't matter if I heard it for the past 26 years of my life, I still learn something new from it. So even though if my lectures seem repetitive and many might say, oh, we heard this again and again, and Swamiji is teaching us for the past 50 years the same thing, every time we listen to it, there is something that we can catch which we didn't catch in the previous time. Doesn't matter if we talk about four paths of yoga or if we talk about the eight limbs of yoga, doesn't matter if we talk about inner happiness and external happiness or all these topics. We all know it, but something new can come out of it in every discussion. So it doesn't matter if it's repeated again and again, maybe something new you can get out of it. So when we were talking about viveka, which means intuition power, it's at the end of the day our choice what we want to do in our lives. It's always our choice if we want to go, which path do we want to choose? Do we want to go out and party, or do we want to come here and have a beautiful time? But what makes it a beautiful time? Us. Singing, listening, feeling that joy from within. External joy we may get from so many things. We go to the beach, we may get that external joy of pleasure of seeing the beautiful nature. We go and visit a new country, something to see, something to learn. That's also external pleasure. We go for a concert, a rave party, or whatever you want to go to. There also you get that joy, but that joy disappears till the morning or last 1, 2 days until you forget about it and something else happens. But the deeper meaning of life, the deeper thing that we are looking for is within us. And it is within all of us, doesn't matter which path we come from. We all have it within us, just it's a time for when it gets awakened and when we turn that button on. And most of the times we think that, oh, to turn it on, we have ourselves, we can do it by ourselves, we don't need anyone to tell us what to do. But in reality, somewhere we do. In the same way as we needed our parents to help us walk or teach us the first words, in the same way as we went to colleges and schools that the teachers could teach us something, in the same way, in the spiritual path, we need a guru. Why is that necessary? Because he's the one who is the bridge, or who is that boat who helps us cross that wavy ocean. It's not that we don't know or we don't have it within us. There is always something, even if we go into deep meditation or we sit for hours in silence, and something may open up. But to fully open and activate everything within us, there is something deeper which we need or which we look for. And that's why we need someone who guides us. You can call him a guide, you can call it a higher spirit, you can call him a guru, you can call him whatever you want. But according to my experience, we do need something for that click to happen. There are many other things that we can activate on our own just by reading books, but reading books without understanding it or without fully embodying that within us, it's not going to help. We can read 10 times the same book, but maybe there's some meaning which our ignorant, innocent mind does not know the meaning of. And for that, we need the explanation, which is much more deeper than what is written. We have so many scriptures, we have so many books, so many techniques which we can practice, which we can read. But there is something which is much deeper than just the physical, superficial level of textbooks. There's something, some knowledge which is always hidden there. When we read a book, we can read it 10 times, and every time we read it, we'll find something new. Why? Because it doesn't matter if we're reading the same text again and again. There is some new thing that we heard somewhere which we can connect, which we can click, which we can understand. So most of the time, it's not that we are looking for peace or we're all looking for peace. We all want peace in our lives. We all want to feel that joy. But it depends if we want to feel it in a temporary manner, if we want temporary joy or we want long-term joy. Temporary joy, temporary peace, these all can be achieved by all this Maya. Maya means illusion world. I always say, don't run away from Maya. Don't run away from all these things which are here. Maya, how would you translate a Maya in English? Huh?
1: Illusion.
0: Illusion, but like all this materialistic world. We all say run away from Maya, let Maya go. No, work with Maya. Because Maya is part of this world which we are living in. So we can't just run away from Maya. But if we live with it and we use it in the right way, in the right pattern, then it works. Because running away from it will not help in any way. If we have something, how to use it? If we have loads of money like Nagin Bhai, then what do you do with it? You have two options. You party hard, live your life until you end nowhere, or you utilize that for other things, for good things in life, not only for ourselves, but also for the nature, for humanity, for charity, for anything. If things are used in a proper manner, if the flow of income or whatever is going in a proper manner, then it affects us in many different levels. And if it's spent and wasted and that type of Maya where we are stuck in it and where we can't move forward from it, as human beings, we always need more and more and more. That's the human nature. Sorry. As human beings, we always want more. But there's a difference in wanting and needing. Do we need it or do we want it? Most of the time is we want it. It's not that we need it. Because what we need or what we have is more than enough most of the times. But that is santosha, contentment. We are santosha or? Yeah, santosha. Santosh means we have it, we know that we have it, and it's enough for us. But most of the time, even for food, our eyes and our tongue is much bigger than our belly. We want more. We see a nice pink boba tea, and I think, oh, nice, it's really tasty, let me try it. And then I try one sip, and it's not good. So in the same way, that's our eyes saying that, oh, this looks nice, this might be nice, but does my stomach need it? No. Does my tongue need it? Yes. That's again viveka, to choose. So no one is perfect. We all have flaws in our lives. We all want to experiment and try and do new things. But we need to realize in the difference between needing and wanting. Because most of the times we have everything that we need. We have enough to sustain our lives. We have enough to live our lives. We always will get. If we have that trust and faith, it will come. Doesn't matter from where it comes. That I learned in the past few years. When I gave up on wanting things, I don't know if I'm purely given up on wanting things, but working on it. It's a working process for all of us. But once we learn how to say, okay, I'm okay with this, then God knows from where, but life moves. Things function in their own way. You don't maybe get the exact thing that you wanted, you don't maybe get the specifics of anything, but it's functional and it's more than enough for us. But as I always say, the neighbor's grass always looks greener. Why? Because we don't know how much pesticides the neighbor used. At least our grass is naturally grown without any pesticides, so even if it's patchy, even if it's less green, it's still organic and it's still good. So let's be happy with that. We have a bicycle and our neighbor has a motorbike. Then our inner enemies, which I call them, which is kama, krodha, mada, lobha, ahankar and irsya, which means anger, lust, jealousy, ego, envy and greed. When these things awaken within us, then these emotions or these things come up. We have a bicycle, neighbor has a motorbike. Oh, I wish I would have that or I want that. Then what? We get a motorbike and the neighbor has a car. We're again in the same loop then. Oh, I want a car. Finally, we get a car and he gets a Lambo. Oh, I want that one. And when we get that one, that he will have a helicopter. And then if we have a helicopter, he'll have a private jet. So it's never going to be enough. We are never going to be satisfied. But when we realize that we have enough that we can live, we have enough that we can be happy, but it depends what is happiness for us. Is having everything but not having anything inside the true happiness, or having nothing but being happy within everything? Because I know people, I have friends who are well off, and I asked them, "Are you happy?" "Yeah, this and this, but we have this." So I was like, "Yeah, great." So, and I met friends, I have friends who are not so well off, but they're happy. They even may be living in a smaller place, not so bougie, fancy, but very decent house. But they're happy with that. Even if there are 10 people, 15 people in that house, in that little house, they still cook their food, they eat together, they sit together, they have proper discussions and meals. That is true happiness. Not if you have a fancy mansion, a huge mansion where you have 70 servants and 5 people living in it, and all of them are on their phones and not maybe eating all at different times. That's not happiness. That is we having wealth and not knowing what to do with it. That's us wanting more, having enough, more than enough, but not knowing what to do and not giving us that peace. As much more we have, that more distracted, that more upset, that more sad we will be. So that dialogue, money buys happiness, I personally do not agree on that. Maybe some others may. I believe that when we find and that contentment within us and we are accepting for things, we are not expecting, do not have expectations, but acceptance to what we have. When we expect things from others or from ourselves or from anything around us, and our expectations are not fulfilled, then what arises? Anger, disappointment, main two things. When things which we want or which we wish for it to happen, it doesn't happen, we are disappointed. Oh, I tried this and I wanted this and it didn't happen. Or I told this guy and he promised me to do this and he didn't do this, and then we get anger. Is that going to harm that other person? No. Anger is just harming anger is just harming us from within. It's eating us alive from within. It's not harming others. I can shout as long as I want, but if he's in peace from within, me shouting is not going to affect him. So us swearing, trying to punch that person, doing anything, but if that person has inner peace, it's not going to affect him. That's just us wasting our energy on something that does not need to be wasted upon. When we talk about brahmacharya, which immediately people reference it to lust and to celibacy, brahmacharya means self-control. It doesn't need to only go in that sexual part. When we say brahmacharya, that means also controlling ourselves from these within, anger, from all these other aspects. When we say brahmacharya, it means I am controlling myself from shouting at this person, even though I'm stuck in traffic for 2 hours and the guy behind me is honking and I want to do many things, but no. Just turn up the volume and the music and enjoy. Not so hard. But our inner self is going to be, nah, I will go and punch that guy. Is that going to harm anyone? No. It's just going to destroy our inner peace. We might be angry at many things. Even if we live in a closed space for a longer period of time with the same person or people, family, whatever, we might have fights, we might have arguments, we might have many dysfunctional things. But that is everywhere. Every place will have some type of dysfunctional aspects of the being. And that is normal everywhere. But how do we deal with it? That's our choice. How do we want to react on things? That is our choice. At the end of the day, what we want to do or what we don't want to do, that is going to be our choice. There's no one pushing us, there's no one forcing us. If we want to do something, we do it. If we don't want to do something, we don't. There's no one dragging us, there's no guru holding your hand and dragging you and say, "This is the path, you have to follow me, you have to listen to me, otherwise your life will be a disaster." No one is saying that. You come to satsangs, it's your wish. You don't come to satsang, it's your wish. You gain something from it's your wish. You don't gain anything from it's again your wish. No one is forcing us to do anything in our lives. We do it because we feel the inclination towards that. We feel the pull towards something, and that's why we're interested in what we listen, we are interested in what we want to learn. If we're consistent with it or not, that is again our choice. We come, we try. That is Yoga Chitta Vritti Nirodha, or Patanjali always gave this Yoga Sutras. He never said, come, this is the only path, you have to choose this, there's no other choice for you. No. Come, experiment, you like it, follow it, you don't like it, don't follow it. It's pretty simple. You like the yoga classes, enjoy it. You don't like the yoga classes, there are many others. There are many paths. There's nothing which is bounding us towards something, there's nothing which is gluing us towards that. It's just what feels right for us. When we find that part, what feels right for us, when we feel that inner peace from whatever, that is that inner peace. But to find that inner peace, we need something that is higher than us. Why? Because we know everything, but we need someone to open that click, open that channel which makes everything flow. And for that, we need something to look up to. We all look up to someone, to our parents, to our friends, to businessman, doesn't matter what. If you're a singer, you look up to some other singer which is much more famous and think, oh, I want to become like that. But in every aspect of life, there is someone who is teaching us something. We don't just learn something. Enlightenment is not instant. Moksha is not instant. Moksha means liberation. The only instant thing we have in this ashram is instant coffee. Nothing else is getting instant. Otherwise, rishis and munis and all the saints would not be doing great meditation for years and years for enlightenment. No. But the techniques have been passed down through this rishis and maharishis. And we have all the techniques. Just how to use those techniques is upon us. When we come into a spiritual path, why do we come to it? Because we see a higher meaning. We want to achieve something that is not achievable in this normal day-to-day living. But then when we integrate these two paths, this both aspects of life, a normal household living can also be enlightened. You don't need to wear orange and not get married and sit here and lecture others to get enlightened. No. You can get enlightenment from your home, but how? Because you need a guide, you need someone who is guiding us through that path. Someone who is showing us that path. And once we have the yams and niyams, which are the eight aspects of yoga, which means their eighth paths to yoga, or eight, how would you call it?
1: Principles.
0: Yam, niyam, asan, pranayam, pratyahar, dharana, dhyan, and samadhi. Sounds gibberish?
1: Yeah.
0: I mean, those of you who know it, it doesn't, but for many of you, it might sound very gibberish. So, yam and niyam is simplified as do and don'ts. Then comes asana and pranayam, which is the stretching in all type of different Pringle-like positions and tight leggings, right? That's yoga. Asanas is basically the exercise part of the yoga. Yoga does not mean just exercising. Yoga is a much bigger, deeper meaning. But the asanas part, then the pranayam, which is the technique of breathing. Then comes pratyahar, which means withdrawal. Dharana, concentration. Dhyana, meditation. And samadhi is the last one, which we all want to jump to. We all want to feel that, even for a cusp moment, we want to feel that samadhi. What is that? Samadhi is the deepest meditative state which you go into. But for that, you can't just jump to that. We need to start with do's and don'ts. So yam. Yam also has their inner functions, like ahimsa. We all talk about ahimsa. What is ahimsa? Not harming anyone.
1: Non-violence.
0: Non-violence doesn't mean, oh, I'm angry at him, I want to punch him, and I won't do that. That's non-violence. No. Non-violence means also if we say something to someone which may hurt the other person, refrain from doing that. Also for ourselves. Self-love is very important. Love is a big word. We all use it very easily. We just say, oh, love you, love you, love you. Do we mean it?
1: or we are just saying it because we want to give pleasure or give that sense of happiness to someone. Without love and without feeling, this world does not exist. If we are cooking food, it needs to be done with love and feeling. If we are talking, if I don't love what I'm doing, me sitting here and just blabbering is not going to help anyone. There needs to be some feeling within that I love doing this. I love carrying forward the message of Gurudev and I love doing it. That's what I'm doing. Then it will function. If me just sitting here forcefully, oh, you have to do it, it won't function. And if we love ourselves, then only we can love others. If we don't love ourselves, we're not going to be able to fully love anyone else, any other creature, the nature, nothing. So ahimsa, non-violence, also applies for ourselves. When we think, oh, I'm not so good, I'm not good enough, I'm this, I'm that. Saying bad things to ourselves is also not good. If we are saying non-violence, it doesn't mean you chopping off something or punching someone. That's non-violence, no? Also, self-love is very important. If we do not accept ourselves for who we are, we need to understand that we are the best versions of ourselves. We have everything that we want, or not want, we need. We are happy as we are. If not, happiness shall come. This Atma, Atma means the soul. That is the only thing which is Ajar and Amar, which means which is immortal. Rest, everything is perishable. This life which we got, this body which we got, this also goes. We are born and we die. In the same way as we open the closet in the morning and we choose out of our 100 billion clothing and say we don't have enough clothes and we buy more, that's a different problem. But when we look through it and we say, okay, today I'm going to wear this. In the same way, our Atma decides which clothing to wear. And when this Atma unites with that Paramatma, with that higher spirit, then that union frees us, liberates us, and that is what we want. But who helps us make that union is there. That's why we need a guide, or that's why we call it a guru. Guru, the literal meaning of guru doesn't mean anything. It means from darkness to light. It's not such a difficult word. The one who brings us from darkness to light. Which type of darkness? External darkness, internal darkness, any darkness which we are stuck in. But we need to realize that what comes shall pass. Nothing is permanent, nothing will remain. In our bhajans we sing, dhana daulata mahal khajana sab yahi reh jave re, which means money, palaces, houses, all these things will stay back, nothing will go with you. The only thing that will go with you is your good deeds and your karmas which you did in your life. That will go with. The love and respect which you gained from people, that will go with. All these other things which are here will not go with you. But still, we are so attached to these things because we feel that this is our pride, this is what we need, and this will free us. No, it won't. This is just binding us more. Spiderweb you call a cobweb, right? Yeah. How many of you saw a cobweb? Hmm? Everyone. It's an interactive thing. You can talk. It's not me only talking. So many of us saw a cobweb. What happens when the insect gets stuck in it?
2: Can't get out.
1: Tries to get out, and it doesn't matter how much it tries to get out, it just gets more and more entangled into that web. In the same way, it's us human beings. We try to get out of it, we try our best, but it's doing nothing. It's just entangling us more into that illusional world full of this all materialistic things. So instead of trying to run away from it, work with it and go forward. And integrating spiritual aspects into our life is important because that is something which will give us inner joy, inner peace. Not saying you come immediately, bow down in front of the altar and start doing something. No, start with simple practices like chanting. You don't need to even chant or understanding mantras. Just sit in the presence of something like this, where there is bhajans, where there are kirtans, where you go into a meditative state, where you do your pranayama, breathing work, that's all initial stages. Or just practice this yam and niyam. First we talked about non-violence, then comes asteya, non-stealing. Non-stealing, we think, oh, let's go and rob a bank. That's not, and not doing that is non-stealing, no. Stealing someone's time is also a steal. How do we do that? By sitting and talking and talking, and doesn't matter if that is going in the other guy's brain or not, we just continue. That is us stealing someone else's time. Not necessary. Stealing someone's happiness, not necessary. So it's not only physical stealing where we go and steal something physically, no. If we are stealing something from someone in any possible way, physical or mental, that is also stealing. Then?
2: Aparigraha.
1: Aparigraha.
2: Non-accumulation.
3: Non-grasping.
1: Hmm?
2: Satya.
1: Yeah, Satya, but Aparigraha, how will you translate that one?
2: Non-accumulation.
1: Not to accumulate things that we already talked about, yeah. Then Satya, truth. Simple. Say the truth. It doesn't matter. Then we will say, oh, we will say something. We are just being honest. And then that might really affect or hurt the other person. But we say, oh, it's just me being honest. No, that's also not the best idea, because that is also then putting other things in place. So we try not to hurt someone. Doesn't mean that have to be so honest and brutal that is affecting others, because that is doing other things. So Satya, be truthful. It's better to be truthful than to say one lie and then make up 100 lies to cover the first lie. Truth. Then Swadhyaya. Swadhyaya means repetition. That also we somewhat touched. That even if we know something, even if we heard something, it's okay to do Swadhyaya. Swadhyaya means to repeat, repeat, repeat again and again. Even the mantra which we chant with our mala, mantra means a chant, a vibration, something that is much deeper than just the words of the chanting. Why do we repeat it again and again? Because that energy then flows within us. So Swadhyaya is very important. Then Ishwar Paridhan, that's I think in Niyams. So Yam, Niyam, the don'ts and do's, so the initial stages. This we all practice in our day-to-day life. Maybe we just don't know the Sanskrit meaning of what we are doing, but we are in one way or another way practicing all these things in our day-to-day life. But do we implement it in the right way or not? That is upon us to decide. No one else is going to decide what is right and what is wrong except ourselves. And that clarity, that right path which we need to choose, that is upon us. There are four types of kripas. Kripas means blessings. Our Holy Guruji, Swamiji's master. Where is the photo?
2: Completely
1: on the left. He used to say, there are four types of blessings. The first one, because talking as what's said in the Indian mythology or in the Shastras, which are our scriptures, there are four types of blessings. First blessing is the blessing of the god or goddesses, that we got this human life. It is said that there are 8.4 million creatures in this world, all different types of. Then they are divided into three aspects: thalchar, nabchar, which means jalchar, which means those who live in the water. Thalchar means those who live on the land, and nabchar means those who live in the sky. So all these different type of insects, creatures, big, small, doesn't matter what, they all are part of this world. Then after crossing all of these, finally we are given this human birth. So when we got this human birth, we should take care of it, we should nurture it, and we should take it forward in the right manner, not that we are wasting our time. Because that's why it is said that the first kripa, or the first blessing, is the blessing of the god and goddesses that we got this human birth. Then comes the second kripa, which means the second blessing, which is Shastra kripa, the blessings of the scriptures. Any type

0: or the guidance from ourselves. Because no one will push us, no one will force us. At the end of the day, it's our decision to make a certain decision. It's our willingness, it's our pull towards a certain thing if we want to do it or not wanting to do it. That implements in anything and everything in our lives. But worries stop us in between. We are worried about this, we are worried about that. But the worries are created by us. No one else is creating. Again, repetition for those who were in problems. Auckland. In reality, maybe 0.1% of those things we imagine might happen will happen in reality. Most of the time, we are just worrying about things that do not exist or that may not even happen. But our mind, subconsciously or consciously, is thinking about many things. That's why our mind is called as a monkey mind. Why? Because monkey is restless. In the same way, our mind is restless. How many of you have been to Australia?
1: All of them.
0: Yeah, that's why I picked something nearby. And how many of our minds are now in Australia? Imagining something in Australia.
1: Sydney Opera House.
0: So that's the thing. We are here, we are sitting in satsang, we are listening, we are talking, we are in this beautiful company. But our mind can be so fast that it can go anywhere. If we are concentrated towards something that we are doing, doesn't matter what we do, our mind and consciousness should be aligned in what we are doing. If we are sitting together in this satsang-like atmosphere, then we'll be present here. But did I leave my car on? Did I leave my AC on? Did I leave this on? Did I fold my beddings before getting out of bed? Did I leave the coffee machine on? Or I need to do this and this and this when I get back home. I need to cook dinner for my family. Is my kid fine in the other side of the world? So many thoughts come. Someone came to Swamiji and said, oh, I did my mala for past 3 years and I believe that I'm enlightened. He said, yeah, try doing your mala 3 minutes without a phone. Then we will see. So that's the problem. We are distracted by many things. And our mind being restless makes it much more harder for us to concentrate on something. But when we practice concentration, which means dharana, then we activate certain things which calms us down, which again comes back to the inner peace and inner joy which we're looking for. Because until we're not focused and concentrated on the thing that we're doing, we won't find or feel that peace. Or if we do feel that peace, it will be very momentary. If we want long term, we need to be focused on whatsoever we're doing. When we're on our phones, be concentrated on social media. I don't say don't use your phones because I also use my phone. But concentration on that specific thing. Now we are here, let's enjoy and let's be together and let's enjoy this time. When we're at home with our family, with our children, with our partner, with ourselves, as we are, let's then enjoy that time. Everything has kal and desh, time and space. When we are here, this is the time and space for us to be here. When you're at home, you have that things. Everything has certain time, certain space to be done. And whatever happens, happens for a reason. Whatever happens is happening good for us. As I said previously also, the blue sky is us. The clouds are the problems. Now if it's white clouds like they are now, it's okay. If it's slightly darker clouds, grayish, some problems. Dark, heavy, black clouds, thundering, raining, big problems. But did you ever see any cloud stay on one place for a longer period of time?
2: No.
0: Same way, the blue sky is constant, that is our life. The clouds come and go. So problems come and go. Life without problems would become boring. Do we like boring? No. That's why we create problems for ourselves, to make our life not boring anymore. Why? Because who likes boring? We like more juice, more masala, we call it in India. We want something happening in our lives. And if nothing happens in our lives, we create.

Create something that makes it happen. But just know that that blue sky is there. Maybe it's not visible for a certain period of time, but it is there. These clouds come and go. So problems will come and go. Nothing is permanent. But the problem with us is when happy moments are there, we don't enjoy it. What do? Our mind makes us think what will happen after this. Which problem is waiting around the corner? And when sad moments come, same thing. We don't then think about the future. We're thinking, oh, how deeper can this go? How worse can it get? So are we trying to find happiness ever? Because when there is happiness, we are more worried about when it will end. And when there is sad moments, we are just getting deeper and deeper and deeper into it. So just know when sad moments come, just know, okay, this shall also pass. Happy moments will come. And when happy moments are there, try to enjoy it instead of being worried about when it will end and what is next. Our life is a constant journey. But how do we live our lives is in our hands again. We are living it. We are the ones who are living that lives. We all have our own individual lives. We all have our individual type of living, way of living. But how do we live it? In our hands. As Gurudev always said, world peace in our, world peace in our hands? Mm-hmm. Yeah. So when we want world peace or inner peace or any type of peace, it is in our hands. He or me or someone cannot just give you, throw peace at you and now you're going to be peaceful and happy. The techniques are taught by them. But if we follow those techniques or not, our wish. We can, Madhuramji or Sevadevi or all yoga teachers who are sitting here can say, this pose is good for your back and this pose is good for this and this pose is good for that. Or it's in the book and we read it, yeah. And then we just say, okay, good. But if we practice it, we might feel the difference. If we don't practice it, we don't see the difference. So it's for us to practice or not to practice something. It's for us to follow or not to follow something. I'm not saying to blindly follow something that you don't know. But give it a shot. There's no harm in that. There's no harm in experimenting. You might have experienced and experimented so many things in your lifespan that experimenting something more is not going to harm you in any way. How many of you experimented very interesting things in my age? Just go back in your head and imagine what all you were doing when you were 26. So, trying something which will give us inner peace, some techniques like mantra, like just listening, like even when I say, when people ask, oh, what is the meaning of this mantra and this and that, I said, you don't need to know the meaning. Just close your eyes and enjoy the energy which flows through. Close your eyes. You don't need to, I'm not forcing you to, it's again your wish to, but if you wish, please do. Namo Sananta, just feel the energy of the mantra, just try to, you don't need to understand a single word of it, just feel it, feel the energy flowing through your body. Namo Sanantaya Sahasramurtaye Sahasramurtaye

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So even if we understand a meaning of a mantra, even if we're not, if we don't, these are some vibration, some sound which affects us internally, which may give us different feelings, different understandings. We don't need to understand the literal meaning of what the mantra chant means. But it has certain healing powers. Like let's say Mahamrityunjay mantra. That is for longevity of life, for health. These things can be given by Mahamrityunjay mantra. So even if we can chant it or not, even if we just listen to it. Om Trayambakam Yajamahe Sugandhim Pushtivardhanam Urvarukamiva Bandhanat Mrityor. So this is for long health, this is for health and for long life. So many mantras, there are so many mantras. So all these mantras are not a religious practice, it's not something that you need to follow, but it is the vibration which can be felt. If we are doing some rituals, if we are doing without trust, nothing happens. Without faith, without trust in, if you don't trust a person and that person said, "Can I borrow your car?" You don't have trust, why would you? But if you have trust, you get the car, you get your job done, and things function. But for that, you need to have trust. So in the same way, when you trust something or someone, if you would like a chair, there's a chair, you can sit on the chair. You're okay? Cool. So when you need trust, not you need, when you have trust or faith, then many things move on. When we don't have trust and faith, then many times it may feel like we are stuck or we want, or why we are here or what are we doing. What are we doing is a good question. Bhagavad-pad Shri Shankaracharya said, Koham kadamidam jatam kove karta sa vidyate. Who am I? We need to ask these questions to ourselves. Who am I? Why am I here? What is the reason of my existence? From where did I originate? These are self-inquiry questions. We have to ask ourselves these. Then the answer comes, Aham Brahmasmi. That aham, which means I, is not that egoistic I. This is the realization that I am the Brahman. Brahman means I am that Atma, and that Atma, that soul, is uniting or wanting to unite with the Paramatma. When Atma and Paramatma, which means the soul and the higher spirit, unite, that blossoms something much more deeper, much more beautiful. But that realization is given or helped to achieve by a grace of a master. In simple language, we are in a illusion, delusion, maya, illusional world, which is a sea. In that sea, there is a boat. In the same way, where there's a, okay, one first example, there's a river and there's a thin plank like this, and a child is walking on the plank. But when he holds the hand of his parents, one parent or both parents, he has that trust and faith that nothing will happen to me, and he or she will cross that plank very easily. Without any support from both sides, fear,
we are scared. There are many emotions with. So in the same way, when we have that trust or faith within that master or within our guru, he helps us cross that. But it's our choice if we want to step foot into that boat. But once we do step foot in that boat, then we know that this all wavy, illusional world of this ocean will be easily crossed. Why? Because we have trust and faith. And we sing in our prayers every day. Ram Krishna se kaun bade usne bhi guru keen. Which means Lord Rama and Lord Krishna, who were the incarnations of Lord Vishnu, when they incarnated to this world, they also had to find a guru. Why? Because without a guru, many things are not possible. But it's not, I'm not telling you that you need to find one. I'm not telling you that you, what you need to do or what not. That is your inner viveka, your intellect, telling you what is right or what is wrong. I'm just telling many things move, many things function when we have some type of guidance in our life. Some deeper guidance. Many may say, we know everything, we have everything.

That is our ego speaking. Every time there is something new to learn, so there is no harm in testing. Call it a testing period. You like it, you don't like it, up to you. Give it a chance. There's no harm in giving things a chance, but there is a harm in giving up. In the same way as you're climbing a mountain or a tall building with many staircases, when we get tired, we sit down, we take a break, we drink water, we don't just run down the mountain back and everything goes down the drain, no. We take a break. In the same way in life, challenges come. In our spiritual path, challenges come. What do? We sit down, take a break, drink some water, whatever you need, take your time, and then continue going upwards. But these inner enemies, jealousy, ego, anger, this is not doing any harm to others. It is just pulling us down, pulling our energies, positive energies, our spiritual practices, everything goes down the drain when these things awake. And it's much harder than to climb again up, and then again something happens and you go back down. So when you feel anger, try to understand, why do we feel that anger? Why are we angry at someone? Why is that emotion being awakened? I was talking with someone a few days back and we gave it a name, buffer period. When those emotions awake, take a break, step back, realize why that emotion has awakened within you. Why is that? Is that you or is that other person, or you're projecting something from the other person? There's always a reason why something is happening. Even within us, why things or emotions are raised, doesn't matter what type of emotions. Understand that and then react on it. And helped me personally a lot. After I followed that, I call it the buffer period. When something comes, don't react immediately. Take a step back, understand the whole situation, then see what to do or what not. Because in the heat of moment, what our first reaction will be might not be the best decision. But when we give it a chance, when we step back, when we understand the situation, when we believe in the higher spirit or whatever you want to believe in, for me, I believe in my master, and I believe that Naham Karta Prabhudip Karta Mahaprabhudip Karta Hi Kevalam, which means I am not the doer, he is the doer. When we understand that this Atma, this body is not the doer, the Atma, the soul, is the one who is observing. Whatever is happening will happen, whatever will not happen will not happen. It's not in our hands. Can we see the future? I can't. Can we? Yes, no, something. No. Thank you. Can we go back in the past and change the past? No. So if we can't do it, then why do we bother thinking about it so much? What happened in the past, we are human beings. We all make mistakes. If we wouldn't make mistakes, we would be gods, not humans. So if we make mistakes, it's good. It's an indication that we are humans. Congratulations. So if we are making mistakes, we learn from our mistakes and we learn how to not repeat it. We don't go into that regret mode and destroy half of our day or half of our life contemplating why did we do it. We did it, it happened, past, let it go. I know letting go is hard. Once we do, and once we surrender, I don't say that you need to surrender. I'm saying I did that, it works for me. You want to do it, up to you. But once I surrendered and I said, my problems are yours, my happiness is yours, my sadness is yours, everything of mine is yours, my life became much more simpler. People ask me, what are you thinking about? I love this answer. They don't love it. I love it. I say, nothing. They say, how can you think about nothing? I said, I don't know, but I just don't. But my life is much more peaceful after I started surrendering. It works for you, it doesn't work for you, your personal thing. Works for me. I'm happy with that. That is something that gives me inner joy and inner peace. Letting go of things. Sometimes it's hard to let go of things. Let go of relationships, let go of friendships, let go of thoughts, let go of this, let go of that. But once we do, life becomes much more pleasant, much more peaceful, and we find or feel that inner joy. But most of the time we are holding on to something, some emotion. We are holding on to something that happened in the past.
And until we don't let that specific memory

0: memory or specific thing or specific whatever you're holding on to, let it go. You will feel something has dropped off and you became much more lighter. But until we hold on, that is attachment. Attachment is not, oh, I'm attached to my beard, which I was last year. So attachment is not when I was growing my old hair and oh, I liked my hair. Yeah, that is also attachment. But I'm talking about attachment which is harming us from inside. This beard and hair shaved off this year, next year I'll again grow it. Doesn't matter. That attachment is different attachment. I'm talking about the inner attachment where we are holding on to something which is somewhere deep in. But when we let go of that, we will feel much more lighter. We all have something inside of us which we are attached to, which we are holding on to, which we are grasping on to. Let that go. You'll feel that peace. And future, I wish I will do this. That's all, you know, that I wish for this to happen. What if this will happen? If is future. We don't know it, we don't see it, let it be. When it comes, we will deal with it. Until it doesn't come, let it be. Enjoy, be now, here in the moment, be happy, be present in whatever we are doing. But it's hard to let things go. It's hard to be, just be. But try to be doing nothing. Try to just be in the moment. You'll feel that peace. You'll see that whatever you're doing, if you are being concentrated in that specific thing while doing that without worrying and wondering about absolutely everything else in the world, you will start feeling that joy, you will start feeling that peace. But until we are distracted, which all of us are, that's human nature. Like I'm sitting here and there's a bird chirping there, my thought will go there. No, I'm here. Things around us will always happen. Even if you're sitting in meditation and something smashes in the kitchen, let it be. What will go wrong if you just let it be? Doesn't matter if someone else dropped it, doesn't matter if the wind dropped it, whatever. It can be dealt afterwards. Right now, I'm focused on meditating, or right now, I'm focused on reading, or right now, I'm focused on work. Doesn't matter how boring that work is, but it has to be done. So let's just concentrate on it with full feelings and understanding, and let's get it done with, and then we are free to do other things. But if we are working and having in our minds 100 billion different things that we want to do or have to do later, we won't concentrate, and it will take much more longer time to finish whatever we are doing. So just first step, try. I'm not saying let it go, but try to let things go. How things are happening, how not, let them happen. In their own pace, in their own speed, in their own way, things will move on. Life moves on, let alone relationship, let alone other million other things. Everything has to move on. Even us as human beings, we have to move on. But hopefully, at least ours, ultimate goal is to be free from this circle of death and birth. Swamiji gave a very nice example which I use in most of my lectures, not only often, but most of them. First we are mother's lap and cradle. Mother's lap, cradle, mother's lap, cradle. Then after that, school, home, school, home, school, home. Then finally you're done with that like me, then we think we are free, then no. Work, home, work, home, work, home, work, home. Then finally, after we are hit a certain age, then what?
1: Retirement.
0: Pension. But Swamiji used to say, yeah, retirement, pension, whatever. But Swamiji used to say, it's not pension, it's tension. Why is it tension? Because then we start with hospital, home, hospital, home, hospital, home. Then finally, when we are done with that, we think we are free, we die. We are not, because then it's death and birth, death and birth, death and birth. But when we have a higher understanding of ourselves, when we move on to that spiritual journey and that spiritual path, we realize that this Atma is the one which is mortal, rest, everything is immortal. And when we are not attached to it, then hopefully we get freed from this circle of death and birth, and we can attain the higher consciousness, which is liberation and moksha, which frees us from this cycle of death and birth. I know it sounds very, how would you call it? Very deep.
1: Nice.
0: Yeah, very nice, you know. It's not something negative which I'm talking about. Death comes to all of us. It's not something that we can avoid. So what's wrong in talking about it? And it is true that this cycle is there. If you die, you'll be born. If you'll be born, you will die. It's a body. That's the Atma. The soul is permanent, not this body. But again, attachment towards this body is something that we are attached to. Attachment to this shawl, oh, I like the shawl. That's also attachment. Anything that we are attached to will hold us back from progressing in our spiritual path. But to lighten the mood, I will ask Madhuramji now to sing something with some kirtan.
1: Kirtan.
0: I have.
2: So.
0: Most of the time when I'm speaking, it's not me speaking. That's what I say. When I sit on this, then it's, I just believe Naam Karta and what comes through, comes through. Once I'm off this, then it's me. So don't mind me speaking, whatever, because it flows. That's the meaning of parampara. That's the meaning of lineage. That means that it flows. You close your eyes and you believe that there is someone else and then they channel through. It's not me. Once I'm off this, then I'll be a different 26-year-old kid who will be talking to you.

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We are at least with the webcast together. I do believe you are all well and you are doing your sadhanas. The blessings today is coming from the holy Bharat, holy India, the city of the wisdom, second Kasi is Jaipur. Welcome all of you. The subject today is about Karuna and Daya, which will be spoken by our respected Paramhans Pushpaji, the leader of the Yoga Center of the Jaipur. The Yoga Center of the Jaipur is one of the oldest one and was established by His Holiness Brahmalin Sri Swami Anandananji Maharaj. I dedicated my respect and adoration, Pushpanjali, to Sri Swami Anandananji Maharaj, whom I knew very well. He was very kind. I gave, dedicated on his name, a one yogic posture called Ananda Asana. Because they said Savasana, Savasana Marihuilas, dead body. So many people had a psychic trauma that you are teaching us to die. So that name is called Ananda Asana, and Amari respected Swamiji Anandananji Maharaj, he was the best friend of our Guruji and our all ones. Many of you know our respected the General of the Police of Rajasthan, who is now retired, Sri Kanayalal Ji, who have been visiting our many international conferences. He is going to open this program. The concentrated subject is what I used to say always, helping hands have more values than folded hands. My dear brothers and sisters, round the world, still our neighbor country, our neighbors, our brothers, sisters of the Nepal are many still suffering. Many are died under the rocks. There is no approach. No any vehicles can go. And of course, many people are afraid to go there. If one rock moves, maybe many rocks will fall down, and they are afraid. But round the world, every country have sent a lot of help financially, food, clothes, doctors, etc. But still there are many who have broken leg, still they are living, they can't walk. And doctor can't reach that place. India have sent the army, India have sent from throughout the whole India the officers, the workers, the doctors to the Nepal, and especially the Rajasthan. The Rajasthan government have sent the many, many people and expertise. They are there last 1 week. You know, my dear ones, and I thank you very much for contributing
the donation which we gave 2.1 million rupees. Day before yesterday, I hand over to the respected Chief Minister of Rajasthan, Vasundhara Ji, and she was very happy and she thanks all of you for your kind donation. So, but still we need to help. We would like to send some trucks with the food, with the cloths, and some other materials for needy people's for everyday's use. So please keep on giving your support. It will be appreciated very much. The condition is very bad. Even the expertise, the scientists, they said it can happen more stronger than this earthquake there again. It is repeated twice, but it can be. Can be tomorrow or can be in 100 years. We don't know. Because we have no trikar drashti to see through and through. Mal vikshep and avaran, so we have an avaran. Thank you, and we would like to welcome our dear DG Saab Kanhaiyalal Ji Bairwa. The floor is yours, sir.

0: All brothers and sisters of the world who are viewing this telecast along with Swami Maheshwarananji, my salutation to the Guru Madhavananji, my Swami Maheshwarananji, and my felicitation to all the members of yoga and daily life. Today, it's a great day for me that I am here with Paramhans Swami Mahamandaleshwar Maheshwarananji, and I had got an opportunity to see all of you, meet all of you, and interact with all of you through this webcast. Recently, we have suffered a calamity in our adjoining country of Nepal. Whole world knows about the destruction which has been caused to the human beings and the property and all the other belongings of that small country. It was a shocking news for the entire world. We came to know that even their prime minister was away. He was not present in that country when this disaster took place. And our prime minister, he just tweeted this thing, and the government of Nepal and prime minister of the Nepal could come to know of this thing. Before they could react, our country, our every citizen, our government, they reacted to this disaster, and they rushed all sorts of relief by way of Indian force helicopters and planes. They provided all other resources, medicines, food, and took up the work of rescuing the people who were trapped in the debris and the buildings demolished. And our National Disaster Management Force, that NDRF, that was pressed into service. Battalions of that force were rushed to the Nepal, and they rescued so many people who were trapped, who were injured, and provided great help to the citizens and all the persons present in Nepal. India has emerged, our country has emerged as the relief provider not only to Nepal but to other countries also wherever such calamities took place. Just now, Swamiji mentioned that we always follow the principle of Vasudev Kutumbakam. Every human being is our brother and sister, and we treat them like that, and we come to their rescue, we provide them all help whenever they need it, and accordingly we provided help to this people who suffered this calamity in Nepal. Yoga in daily life also came forward and donated huge money, over 2 million, to the people of Nepal through the government of Rajasthan. Our Swamiji personally visited the Honorable Chief Minister of Rajasthan and presented this sort of relief through the government of Rajasthan to the people of Nepal. We would like to thank all the fellow devotees, our brothers and sisters who have contributed toward this cause, and we thank all of them. We are further trying to muster more support for the people of Nepal, and India will never be lagging behind in providing relief to the people who have suffered this kind of calamity. I thank all of you and say Hari Om, and thanks to all of them. Jai Hind, Vande Mataram.
1: Pushpa ji, I'll go with Dengi Chanj. First you come. Say it is big. Hindi and a little English.
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by respected DG Saab Kanhaiyalal Ji Bhairava. Through his voice, his words, what he heard, what he saw in the pictures, in the televisions, medias, my dear brothers and sisters, definitely you also have watched this in the televisions, in the medias. He explained what happened and how quickly the government of India took the action, and the whole army, doctors, food, etc. got, because Nepal is just a neighbor country closer to us, is in Himalaya, and so according to him, still there is some people are still needy, suffering, and we shall do something. We pray that it should not happen to any creature, any human, and any forest, rivers. Brahma Rishi Mistri Lalji, devotee of Guruji, Holy Guruji, is a great person. He has his voice very great. He don't need the microphone. He have the Jatagni, Nabhi. He's speaking, he's singing from Nabhi. Para Pashyanti and Bakery. Para is in navel, Pashyanti is in the vocal cord, and the Bakery is in the lips. Nad Rupa Parabrahma, the seat of the sound is in Manipur Chakra, Nabhi, Nabhi Kamal. So he spoke, well, the greatest help what we can do is to pray for them. And we do prayer with our hearts for those who are suffering and those who have lost their dear ones, fathers, mothers, parents, children, husband, wife, and animals. Many, many cows, buffaloes, many other humans and other creatures are victim of this very big disaster. It's easy to mastery, to do something, if it is a flat land. But this is in the high mountains, Himalaya, which is one of the highest mountain in the world. Though the Himalaya is the highest, but Himalaya is the youngest mountain in the world. Himalaya is the youngest mountain. So with little earthquakes, vibration, many rocks, glaciers, all were moved, many died. Prayer. Jab jab man ghabraye tum prarthana karo, jab raha najar nahi aaye tum prarthana karo. It is said, when the day is dark and dreary, it's hard to find the way. Just keep one thought in your mind,
light the

candle in darkness. Jab rasta nahi milta hai, you don't find the path. It's dark, hazy, foggy. Don't lose your confidence and your faith. Better to light a candle than stand in the darkness. That candle is a candle of the hope. That positive thinking, a confidence, believe in God, He will help. As Misri Lal ji said, we have not seen Him, no one has seen Him, that Brahman, but He is within us, round us. Many sitting here, Bhaktas, one of our dear friend, originated from India, living in America, he's engineer, and he came here for yogic and Ayurvedic treatment. You see, finally we have to come to back to the naturopathy. We have to come to the nature. So he feels much better. He had an ulcer problem, and he feels much better. He's a happy, thankful. We don't know how many kilos tablets he was swallowing. From this doctor, that doctor, this doctor. Allopathic medicine have immediately some effect, but more side effect. Ayurveda is a very safe. But Ayurveda says, Ayurveda davai se parez jyada hamari help karega. Precaution, prevention is more than treatment. So Ayurveda is the first medical system in this world. Some people and some Ayurvedic Vedyas nowadays saying Ayurveda is 5,000 years old, charak. Arre, charak to abhi hua hai. Ayurveda began that time when the Nad Rupa Para Brahma. Ekoham Bahusyami, I am one, and now I will multiply myself. That was consciousness, universal consciousness. The space and consciousness. Between is that Shakti, that's called Yoga. Uniting, balancing, harmonizing. These are the three qualities or definition of the Om and Yoga. Om Kar Bindu Sayuktam Nitya Dhyayanti Yogina. Akar, Ukar, Makar. Akar, Ukar, Makar. The form, the sound, and the awakening. Within this becomes the yoga. Yoga is not a part of any religion, but yoga is not a part of any religion, but all religions are part of the yoga. Because dharma, mantra, yantra, tantra, prarthana, ukar, makar, whatever in any religion you are repeating or saying, the definition of the God is that coming from that first nada rupa parabrahma. That is a omkara. Don't take om as a religious symbol. I'm sorry for that. It's a shame that Indian government managed to make a day, international day of yoga, but they remove the om. That is not correct. You did not represent the yoga properly. My dear, just twisting body up and down, this is not a yoga.
I am so surprised. I am born in India. I am international Baba. How can happen that Indian government don't know what is the yoga? Challenge my challenge. Asan pranayam, neti dhoti basti nali trata kapal bhati. Ye to chote sa hai kuch. If you announce the yoga, represent in proper way what is the yoga. Therefore, all my dears round the world who is listening me, and all other yoga teachers and centers, please write to them, government of India, why we are questioning them, why did you remove the symbol Om from yoga? One way they said it is the science of yoga is body, mind, consciousness and spirituality. So where is the posture is connected to spirituality? Where is a posture is representing the consciousness? Where the posture is compared with the postures with the mind? Physical, this is called yoga vyayam. And through this yoga vyayam, certain systems in the body will be harmonized. But yoga is not only the exercises, yoga is beyond that. And being the motherland of the yoga, it is the first duty of the government of India to represent yoga in better way. Don't be fearful. Don't think the world will say this is a Hindu. What have you against Hindu? What have you against Hindu? बताइए क्या हिंदू धर्म के अंदर कोई कमी है क्यों आप डरते हो हम ओम लिखेंगे तो कहेंगे धर्म हो गया अरे वाह कायरो तीन सजावट देश को सती संत और सूर और तीन लजावट देश को कपटी कायर 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Prime Minister of India, Sriman Modi ji, please do not remove the Om from the logo which aapka, the Ayush department has destroyed this symbol. In whole world, I travel 43 times around the whole world. There are many, many yoga centers. Many, many from many sadhus. And someone who have no sadhu there, they even didn't see the guru. They didn't come to India, but they have a yoga center, yoga studio, and they have an Om on it. And everywhere who is practicing Om in the world, maybe this Muslims or the Christians or Hindus or Yahudis or anyone, first they will sit in meditation and chant, Oh, Akar, Ukar, Makar. Parapashyanti Bakery. Ask them why they chant the Om. Because when you chant the Om, then body, mind, soul,
and Atma becomes one. Scientifically proved. Therefore, my many, many yoga disciples, many, many other yoga centers, which is not connected with yoga and daily life, but they are saying to me, Swamiji, what happens? Naak kaat diya, you chipped off the nose. Wo nose phir nahi judega. Wo nose katta hi nahi hai kisi se. No one can chip off that nose of that divine science of yoga. Therefore, yoga is good for all. Don't think for religions. Yoga is for your health, physical, mental, social, and spiritual. Yoga is a way to the Paramatma. It is said, yog ke dwara hi Paramatma ke paas pahunch sakte hain. It was the voice of the Upanishad. It was the voice of the Patanjali. It was the voice of many saints. Say to disciple, I will lead you to the supreme Brahma Jnana. My word, my Jnana, I am the way to God. Then it was also sent in the 10 commandments that where God said, I am way to God. Yes, why did Jesus say this? If Jesus was there, because people were gambling, sata khel rahe the, with the gold in the front of the temples. Jesus came and saw the gold. Jesus said, don't believe in this wrong gold. He's not a god. I am the way to God means my words will lead you to God, not this gold. So gold ko God mein change kiya. But it's right. Jesus' words is correct. Are paise kuch nahi hai. Paise Bhagwan nahi hai. Kaliyug mein rupiyo ram. To dekh lo kahin ho raha khota khota kaam. Isiliye, that's why the day of International Day of Yoga, announced by our respected Prime Minister Modi ji, and the whole world was so happy. They thanked the Modi ji, and it became very famous. But there was a true alarm as soon as it was announced. First alarm was for those yogis who is living outside of India. They are in danger. Because they did not allow the yogis to stay there and teach yoga. Because it's a religion. So they were angry. They were attacking. But then there was a Om, and Ayush was also Om, and suddenly moved. Other countries, people were laughing. Indians are so coward, fearful. Om ko hata diya. Om ko hata diya, to manavta ko hata diya. Hai Om hai? 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Hai? To aman, amin, om se hi to hai. Therefore, all my dear brothers and sisters, please do write a letter directly to the office of the Prime Minister of India, respected Narendra Modi ji. And write your opinion. Because we are not afraid of religion. Religions are not bad. No one is afraid of religion, those who are practicing yoga out of India. Only within India you are, jabki tum India ke ho.
So yoga is not a religion, not a fanatism. It is yoga is a cosmic law, the cosmic science. Yoga is a uniting, balancing and harmonizing. And that is Om Akar, Ukar, Makar. And that Ekoham Bahushyami, that time was no name of any God. Upanishad has no name of any incarnation. Vedas have no name of any incarnation. Only Brahman. So you say Holy Father, and we say the Brahman. So science of yoga, and Bhagwan Shiva, Swayambhu, he is the author of the yoga. Mantra, yantra, jantra, jnana, dhyana, meditation, yoga, whatever, all what human knows today is the blessing of the Shiva given to the mankind in order to serve all creatures and protect the humans from the Asuri Shakti and lead towards the Devik Shakti. So, I'm sure people will appreciate, the whole world is celebrating the 21st of June, and they are thanking the Modiji, and our Brahmalina Pujya Anandananji Maharaj, his Mahasamadhi Day, Brahmalin Day, is also 21st of June. So how? So we can celebrate Day of Yoga and Swamiji's Barsi celebration. So, my dear India, still Indian bhaktas, Indian people, every Hindus, Muslims, Christians, Buddhists, all they are helping the Nepal people, and many, many people from many, many countries, they are coming. We are thankful for them. And we pray to Almighty that it should not happen such thing anywhere to anyone. So thank you for coming. And if you would like to announce or give, we met within 3 days, so we can organize some trucks to bring the food. So not from the Jaipur, because half expenditure in the truck petrol mein khatam ho jayega. So we will try to buy the all this material. You will send the truck, but aisa hai ki yahan se nam Nepal ki border tak aane jane ka kitna hazaron ka diesel balega. Whatever, okay. So we shall send from here. Harishandi batayenge. हमारे respected वसुंधरा जी को request करेंगे कि please show the green light and we can send some truck and some food. So thank you very much. Today whatever you will give, I will appreciate in name of the Nepalese. Thank you. God bless you. Om remain will Om. Dharma will remain the Dharma. And if you like to practice, okay, if you don't like to practice, it's okay. But if you practice yoga, it has nothing to do with my religion or your religion. It has to do with your good health, your peace of mind, anti-stress, and for the spiritual development, it is the science. Therefore, Om should remain. You all should write, please, a letter immediately, as soon as possible. बोल सतगुरुदेव की दीप नारायण भगवान की माधव कृष्ण भगवान की सनातन धर्म की ओम सभी बोले

0: We need education which awakes in human consciousness love for humans, love for all creatures, love for environment. We need that education that we believe, respect all religions equally. Every culture we recognize, let them have their culture as they like. And we do obey and respect the law of every country. We need a free education, not one-sided. And that's very important now, days to bring the world peace or awake the spiritual consciousness again on this planet. You remember yesterday I told you something, that every country, every president of the country, or every prime minister or ministers of the countries, every ambassadors of that countries, in their speech they said how great they are, how much economic growth they have, how much money they have, how many employees they created, employment, and so on. But hardly no one, hardly anyone mentions or speaks how much spiritual growth they have, which is the most important things in human life. Humans are born for the spirituality, and it is only the spirituality which can save the world. It is only the spirituality which can awake the consciousness in human, love your next. Love your next means all creatures after your body. Respect each and every entity is myself. Every entity is myself. Love them. At least that must that you love thyself. Spiritual consciousness is the answer for the sustainable world. Spiritual consciousness is very important for bringing the world peace and to create the human education to realize the humanity. Therefore, do not count your money, but count your spiritual steps. How many times today you were thinking already about God? How many times did you think today about forgiveness? How many times did you think about love, universal love? And how many times did you think today negative things? Jealous, greediness, selfishness, laziness, anger, ego. You were not born for this. You are born to improve your spirituality for the God realization. Otherwise, this human life has no value. Eating, drinking, sleeping, and having children all creatures are expert. What is then different between humans and the other creatures? Therefore, spiritual consciousness, spiritual education, but that kind of spiritual education where there is no fighting, no dualities. There is one good person in Hungary, but there are three good persons in Croatia. Yes, 8 good persons in Slovakia and 10 good persons in Austria. And 7 good persons in Slovenia. Now whom should I believe? Should I say only the Hungarian best, others are bad? No. All are good. Similarly, there is one God incarnations here, one there. But you know the holy land, India. India is a holy land, a spiritual country, where the mostly God incarnated. Great saints and divine incarnations, what we compare as a God incarnations, were incarnated in India. Yes, no doubt, India is a holy land. The dust of India is a holy. What is not holy? Everything. And so we must have clear vision. But it means not that only in India were the holy saints around the whole world. Everywhere were the holy saints. You go South Africa, you go South America, you look to the aborigines in Australia, Maoris in New Zealand, or in Europe, many, many, everywhere. The God's flowers grows everywhere. Some flower is yellow, some is white, some is pink, and some is blue. No? But all are beautiful flowers of God. And most beautiful flowers of the God is our children. Yes, but not only the human children, also the animals. All babies, all children are so beautiful and so nice. Love them. Protect them. O human, this is your duty. You are born on this planet as a protector, not as a distractor. So, a spiritual consciousness, spiritual awakening, that will save the world, and that will bring the name of the country again higher. The beauty, the glory, and greatness of your country is through the spirituality, not through your money or artistic work. Artist. Scientist, artist, and spiritualist. That's art. That's art, the great. And scientist means through meditation who can find this. Who followed the discipline and tries to find in this universe again what is hidden. Science means the sense. Research means to research. The research that science the sense of the reality, but the great saints already told us. It is like that, but human don't believe, and therefore human, they begin to research again. And what they find again? The same thing. Yes? If he's a good scientist, he will find the reality again. And the reality is the same like Veda said. That's it. Awakening of the spiritual consciousness is only the hope to protect this planet, protect the environment, create the sustainability, and bring the humans to human, humans to human, with the heart to heart, not with the fist to fist love. It is possible. It is possible. And that begins with the education of our children. And that awakes through the bhakti yoga. Bhakti means love. Yesterday I explained you a lot about the devotion, the bhaktis. Equal love. God loves equally to all. Tree stands equally for all. Doesn't matter the animals, humans, birds, insects. Everyone gains the benefit out of the tree because tree have no dualism, no dualities. It is oneness. If you throw the stone on the tree, she will not get the stone and throw back on you. But instead of the stone, she will throw down a fruit for you. Tree is not angry or have enemy with the person who cuts off the tree, and tree is not attached to that person who gives the water. River flows for all, not only for you. Rain for all, not only for humans. A saint is preaching for all, not for a particular person. Similarly, the spiritual consciousness and human life is given for all to protect, to love. Be the example and show the love. That is called free education, spiritual education, divine education, and awakening of the spiritual consciousness for the world peace. Realizing the peace within the self, inner peace for the outer peace, the inner peace for the world peace. Ask yourself, have you peace within you? Yes, of course, but sleeping. What is awakened? My anger, my disappointment, my jealous, my greediness, my sorrow. In my heart, loneliness. Yes, it is a lonely, thanks to God. If there will be two in your heart, then heart don't know for whom the heart should beat. The heartbeat is only for you, only and only. You forget your heart, but heart doesn't forget you. You tell your whole body, relax, my friend, relax. the whole body, from the top of the head till the toes. Relax the whole body, but not the heart. When the heart will relax, then you will not be relaxed, you know? Sweating and this and pain here and pain here and pain here. Say, God, oh God, oh God, oh God. Ooh, my heart, wake up, wake up, wake up. You see? You are not lonely. In that way, your heart is with you. And you are ever and ever lonely because there is no two, there is only one. One God, one Atma, one reality, one truth, one love, one consciousness divine, many forms, that's it. It's you who is sitting in many forms. All are myself, and I am in all. So our beloved Guruji said, one in all, and all in one. Then why are you jealous? Again, naya. Es ist so einfach, it's so easy to say, but difficult to accept, difficult to realize. That is a problem. That is a problem that one religion does not accept other religion. That's a problem that one culture do not accept other culture. We would like to have peace, love and understanding, but we are not ready to accept. How do you think then? I have one question in my mind, but I will not ask today. So, charity begins from own home, and peace begins from own heart. So, accepting and this divine consciousness should begin from you. A spiritual education. So write to your ministers. Always you are speaking and talking about economical growth. Will you ever speak the spiritual growth of our country? That's very important. Only will solve the world's problem, hunger's problem, environment problem, and this wars and conflict among the people through the spiritual growth, spiritual consciousness. And for that, we have to go to satsangs. We have to realize this oneness in the satsang, where directly taught to us with free thinking. Do you agree?
1: Yes.
0: Will you go to my satsang?
1: Yes.
0: Will you go to Chidanand satsang?
1: Yes.
0: No. You didn't say no. Oh, yeah. Very good. So you will go to the Vivek Puri? Why? Eh? No answer is also answer. Very good. Therefore, free education and spiritual education, universal consciousness, universal love, universal awakening, universal realization for the oneness. That is very important. So, that was, how do you call, the Narada. So there are two bhaktis, saguna bhakti and nirguna bhakti. A bhakti towards the formless God, a universal God, and bhakti towards a personal God, whom we call incarnation. And sakam bhakti and nishkam bhakti. Sakam bhakti is praying to God for particular realization. God help me that I can buy a car. You see, God also has to help you to get a car. God help me to get a driving license. Also. And you make an accident and say, God help me that I have money to repair my car. God do everything for you. So this is sakam bhakti. These fruits will be given to you. Doesn't matter what you wish, God will fulfill sooner or later. But God knows if he should fulfill or not. And sometimes God does not fulfill your wish and you are angry on the God. But after 10 years you will be very happy and thanks to God, the God, thank you that you didn't fulfill my that wish. Otherwise I will be unhappy today. That's it. So your wish and God's wish is different. You wish, you pray to God, and you have no time to wait for that. And when God doesn't do, you say, oh, I will do it. Okay, you can do it, no problem. But after it will be a problem. And nishkam bhakti, without any wish. For example, you walk somewhere on the road and you see the thorns on the floor. On the ground, on the road, there are some thorns. You don't see anyone there. Behind, in the front, sideward, there is no one. But in your heart and in your intellect, a love awakes. I should remove these thorns because anyone can hurt their, and the thorns will stuck in their foot. So you remove the thorns. Or a stone. Or a piece of glass. You were not doing that your children will walk there or your husband or your wife will walk there. No. It is a public road and you don't know who will come and who will go. You are not doing for a particular person, but you are doing in general. That's a nishkam seva. That's a nishkam karma. And that's called nishkam bhakti. And sakam, with only for you. That's in your house you clean thorns and glass because of you and your family. But in the street, it's not particularly only for you and family, but for all, even animals. When the piece of glass is lying and dog walks, also the dog gets their foot in foot.

we develop the Nishkam Bhakti. Nishkam Bhakti will bring us, lead us to the God or to the Self-realization. Nishkam Bhakti will bring our consciousness to this higher consciousness. And Sakam Bhakti will lead us to our this human feelings in this world, how the things are developing. So how to develop the Nishkam Bhakti? And there Narada Rishi advising 9 kinds of different way to the perfection of the bhakti, and that's called Navdha Bhakti, the 9 bhaktis, according to the great sage Narada. And first is called Satsang. Go to Satsang. And in Satsang, you will always get that kind of knowledge which is a universal. And if someone is talking in satsang, this and only this, only our God, no any other, then that's not a satsang. That is a meeting of some companies. Organization. Our products, only our products. So you are on the wrong place if such thing is spoken. Of course, it can be spoken also. Don't go to the negative society, don't go to the criminal activities, don't go to the drugs and this. That is true. But all spiritual path and all religions and the gods, they are the same divine powers. And therefore, thirsty person can drink water from any drinking fountain. Universal thinking, satsang.

Therefore, our Guruji tells to Mahaprabhuji, O merciful Mahaprabhuji, please be merciful to me and bless me with the satsang and protect me from the kushanga, the bad societies. The second point of the Navada Bhakti is Harikatha. Yes, Harikatha. That's something beautiful. Harikatha means where the glory of the God is explained. When you read every day, someone is reading every day and you are listening, Lila Amrit of Mahaprabhu.

0: 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Or people read the Srimad Bhagavatam, the Leelas, the glories of God Vishnu, in how many incarnations, what he have done. Or you go to the church and they read every day one or two chapters of the Bible. Hari Katha. The Harikatha will inspire us towards the gods. But the Harikatha should be universal. Krishna didn't say, don't believe in Rama. Krishna didn't say, don't believe in Shiva. And Krishna didn't say, don't believe in Brahma. Krishna never said the Brahma is a semi-god. Or Krishna never said, or Rama, the Shiva is a semi-god. And Shiva never said Vishnu is a semi-god. Because Vishnu is a devotee of Shiva. And Shiva is a devotee of the Vishnu, Hari Om. We don't understand the relation of the God to God. God has a relation to that one who is divine and pure. That's called God's relation to that divine one. Other will not understand. How is possible? Krishna is praying to Shiva and Shiva is praying to Krishna. What is that? Oh yes. It's very great. Parents love the children and children love the parents. What is that? You understand this? Husband loves wife and wife loves husband. You understand this? No. Yeah, this is a problem that you don't understand. They understand very good. This is this. So husband loves the wife, wife loves the husband, children love the parents, parents love the children, God loves the God, God loves the God. Gurudev loves the bhaktas, bhaktas loves the Gurudev. This other don't understand. That's it. And therefore there is no semi-god. Okay? There is only... You should not say, save me, God. You say, save me, God. Okay? There is no semi-God. It is a save me, God. You know this salvation, who gives us salvation. Therefore, where there is a criticized, then is not a universal preaching. Definitely, negative is negative. When there is satanic, when there is devils, when there is asuras, this has to be explained and spoken. But that God can protect from that. Without satans, without the asuras, without devils, there is no value of God. God has to prove himself that he is different than this. That's it. And so, I am everywhere and everyone is there. The 12 apostles of Jesus, what we call the 12 disciples, and what the testament is talking, The master was talking to the disciples. I am the way to God. Who said? The Jesus. That's it. But who said to whom? Master was saying to the disciples that I am the way to God. Follow my words, my vakyas, guru vakyas. But you can manipulate in many different ways. Therefore, Harikatha, where the glory of God is explained and sung. In India, when they are reading Srimad Bhagavatam, there are hundreds and thousands of people, hundreds of thousands of people, because they want to listen to the glory of God. And they come back home with so many knowledge, so many stories, and they tell the stories today, what God Krishna was doing, or what the Brahma was doing, and what the Prahlad was doing, and you know, many beautiful telling, beautiful stories, and people come home, they have some ideas what spirituality is. It's not a commercial company meetings. How to make a commercial better way, our economic, what we can produce and better sell that we get more money. No. The real richness is our spirituality. And thanks to Mahaprabhuji, yesterday he gave me this thought that is there any country who proudly said that much spirituality is grown in our country? No, Chidananji? That's it. And that we should propagate now. To write to every your minister, okay? Yes. Write to your president, write to your prime minister, write to your ministers. We are always counting the growth of economy, but why don't we count the growth of spirituality, okay? I want to have an answer, tell them. Yes, it's true. They are very good people, they are very spiritual, and they will give you the answer. Because they have no lack of teaching, then invite Swamiji. Swamiji will come and teach them. Harikatha. Harikatha means where the glory of the God is spoken. So satsang and harikatha is a very similar. But in harikatha is a glory of particular God or different goddess. But satsang is a glory of the truth. Harikatha is also glory of the truth. But satsang is a glory of your atma. The glory of your inner qualities, glory of your awakening, glory of the universal truth with the glory of the particular incarnated embodiment of the God. So satsang, be in the truth. And harikatha, listen, that will inspire you. Motivate, inspire, protect, and that will be the beginning of your spiritual path. There's so many beautiful stories, so beautiful stories, they inspire us. And everyone learns out of that something great. So you have to read Srimad Bhagavatam. But there is no proper translation. Language is a mistake, a problem. And many have translated in such a way that you don't understand. I think I should translate. What do you say?
1: Yes.
0: Yes. Let's hope for next summer. Our next summer retreats in Strelki and here, I shall try to translate Srimad Bhagavatam. Deep Narayan Bhagavan ki Harikatha. Then call Sradha. Sraddha, confidence, faith. As long as Sraddha is there, you have a divine protection. Bulletproof protection. Which bulletproof? Even the astral bulletproof, you know. Which bulletproof? Like a laser. Even the laser can't go in. Sraddha. And when Sraddha is lost, then you are a victim of numerous of hunters. Can you imagine? There is one very terrible game in England, unfortunately. There is one fox. And how many hundreds of the horses rider, hunters on the horse running behind, and how many dogs running behind that fox to hunt? You know this?
1: Yes.
0: It's terrible. In my opinion, that's not a human. What is the condition of that poor fox? One poor fox. His Atma, his soul, saying to the man, "Oh man, what have I done to you?" Man said, "Because in past life I was a fox and you were hunting me. Karma coming back to you. Oh my God. How to stop this?" So imagine yourself, you are that fox, hundreds of dogs and the hunters riding on the back of the horse following you to hunt you. When you lost your Sraddha, when you lost your faith, then you begin to talk negative, you begin to think negative, you begin to imagine negative, and you are lost. Sraddha vishwas mera kam nahi hove. Sraddha vishwas mera kam nahi hove.

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Practice your mantra constantly. 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

0: caste name came when the British entered in India.
1: Slovo kasta prišlo do Indie spolu s Britmi.
0: And divided in different ways.
1: A rozdelilo ich do rôznych úrovní, rôznych
0: spôsobov. What they call touchability and untouchability.
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1: má mnoho kvalít, schopností,
0: and they need to be awakened.
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0: That during the war he could see.
1: Že počas boja mohol vidieť.
0: And he was telling everything to the king.
1: A hovoril všetko kráľovi.
0: Now this chariot came. Who is sitting on this chariot? What dress they have? What color of the dress they have? Everything.
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0: And when the war was changed, ended.
1: A keď vojna skončila,
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1: A Duryodhana bol zabitý.
0: And then he said, the war is ended.
1: Potom povedal, vojna skončila.
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0: And Dhritarashtra said, and what happened?
1: A Dhritarashtra sa spýtala, čo sa stalo?
0: He said, I can't see anything.
1: Ja už nič nevidím.
0: I can't tell you, king, anything.
1: Ja už ti nič nepoviem.
0: This divine vision is gone.
1: To božské videnie zmizlo.
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0: then you lost that vision.
1: Tak ste stratíte aj to videnie.
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1: Nezáleží na tom, ako dobrý ste.
0: How clever you are.
1: Aký ste chytrý.
0: How good you work.
1: Ako dobre pracujete.
0: But that kripa is gone.
1: Ale ak tá kripa zmizne.
0: 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So that kripa has to be there.
1: Tá kripa tam musí byť.
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0: And also Dursvaran.
1: A taktiež Dursvara.
0: Dursvaran means listening.
1: To znamená počúvanie.
0: You are sitting here and your some friend is sitting in Himalaya in the cave and meditating.
1: Ak vy sedíte tu a nejaký váš kamarát sedí v Himalájach a medituje.
0: And someone goes to him and begins to talk.
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0: You know, you can listen what they are talking.
1: Vy viete a počujete, čo oni hovoria.
0: Yes. That was it. They could hear everything.
1: To bolo ono. Mohli počuť všetko.
0: So that technology became a telephone.
1: A táto technológia sa stala telefónom.
0: And the seeing far distance became television.
1: A vidieť na dlhé vzdialenosti, to k tomu prišla televízia.
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0: So that vision,
1: tá vízia,
0: is to see, be seen.
1: Je vidieť a byť videný.
0: So everything what is developed nowadays, nothing till today I have, at least myself have, not heard anything which is not described in the Vedas and old yogic siddhis.

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1: Nikdy sa toho neobávajte.
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0: 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Take it as it is.
1: Neobávajte sa a berte to tak, ako to je.
0: Yes. What happens will happen.
1: Čo sa má stať, sa stane.
0: And what will not happen, will not happen.
1: A to, čo sa nestane, sa nestane.
0: Worrying about this will not help you.
1: A to, že sa to, od toho budete obávať, vám nepomôže.
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0: then do work with knowledge.
1: Tak pracujte s poznaním.
0: 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What should I do? What should I do?
1: Ale neobávajte sa, nesedte doma a neobávajte sa, čo by som mal robiť, čo by som mal robiť.
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1: Tak to je.
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1: There is only one.
2: Je len jeden.
1: There is no two.
2: Nie sú dvaja.
1: And where there is a two is duality.
2: A tam, kde sú dvaja, tam je dvojnosť.
1: And the duality is not reality.
2: A dvojnosť nie je skutočná.
1: We are physically different.
2: Sme fyzicky rozdielni.
1: But as atma we are all one.
2: Ale ako atma sme všetci jedno.
1: And when we will realize this,
2: a keď si uvedomíme toto,
1: Shankaracharya said, to see thyself in each and every entity.
2: Keď uvidíme sami seba v každej bytosti,
1: this is the first step of the self-realization.
2: To je prvý krok k sebarealizácii.
1: There is reconciliation. There is a reconciliation.
2: Je tam
1: forgiveness.
2: Odpustenie.
1: There is a forgiveness.
2: Tam je odpustenie.
1: There is to forget.
2: Taktiež zabudnúť.
1: And there is to become one.
2: A taktiež stať sa jedným.
1: That's it. So we will continue tomorrow.
2: A tak budeme pokračovať zajtra.
1: And wish you a very nice evening.
2: A ja vám prajem veľmi pekný večer.
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0: And yoga in daily life is well known to your country.
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0: And this evening we have something, a very beautiful subject.
1: I večeras imamo jednu prekrasnu temu.
0: That's what we call Kundalini and chakras.
1: O onome što nazivamo Kundalini i čakre.
0: Many of you know about it.
1: Mnogi od vas znaju nešto o toj temi.
0: And many will know first time.
1: A mnogi će od vas možda čuti nešto prvi puta večeras.
0: The science of yoga is a science of body, mind and consciousness.
1: Nauka joge je nauka o tijelu, o umu i o svijesti.
0: It is the science of the self.
1: To je znanost o sebi.
0: Yoga is as old as this universe.
1: Yoga je stara koliko i ovaj svemir.
0: Universe is endless.
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1: to nazivam jogom.
0: Yoga is not a religion,
1: yoga nije religija,
0: it's not a philosophy,
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1: to nije dogma,
0: but it is the eternal principle in this universe,
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0: which is also connected with that cosmic vibration,
1: koji su također povezani sa tom kozmičkom vibracijom,
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0: In every particles or in every atoms.
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1: Postoji taj vječan zvuk.
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1: I on je sad predstavljen.
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1: And these two
0: to dvoje
1: are here in this room.
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1: One is yourself.
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1: And second is God.
0: Drugi je Bog.
1: They know everything.
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1: what we will do,
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1: Everything you know and he knows.
0: Znate to vi, zna to on.
1: This is the seat of your intellect.
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1: This center can put you down to the muladhara.
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1: It makes you very intellect.
0: On vas čini vrlo intelektualnim.
1: And when the intellect is dry intellect, negative intellect,
0: intelekt postane suhi intelekt,
1: then that becomes destructive.
0: Negativni intelekt onda postaje razoran, uništavajući.
1: This intellect has to be mixed with the quality of the anahat chakra, the heart.
0: I takav se intelekt mora promiješati, pomiješati sa kvalitetama anahat chakra, srca.
1: And this is chakra where you can work.
0: Ovo je čakra gdje možete raditi.
1: You can decide.
0: Možete nešto odlučiti.
1: You can think clearly.
0: Možete jasno razmišljati.
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0: Ovdje su obje snage, Shiva i Shakti, u jednom.
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0: Muško i žensko. 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
0: To su naše obje strane.
1: Our emotion and intellect.
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1: And from there, door either way can bring us up or down.
0: I od tog mjesta možemo ići prema gore ili prema dolje.
1: Uthan or patan.
0: Prema utan ili patan.
1: Very carefully we have to be here.
0: Ovdje moramo biti vrlo oprezni.
1: But you have reached the peak of the mountain.
0: No, stigli ste do vrha planine.
1: Now where will you go?
0: Kuda ćete sada?
1: When you are on the top already.
0: Kućete kad ste već na vrhu.
1: You will go down again.
0: Samo prema dolje.
1: But we don't want to go down again.
0: Ali ne bi baš željeli ići prema dolje.
1: We would like to go more higher.
0: Već bi željeli ići prema još više gore.
1: And these are different chakras and different techniques.
0: Postoje različite čakre, različite tehnike.
1: And the mantras, which is a very powerful guiding energy.
0: I mantre koje su vrlo snažne energije koje nas vode.
1: A person who is practicing a spiritual path without mantra.
0: Osoba koja ide duhovnim putem, a nema mantru,
1: is lost.
0: Je izgubljena osoba.
1: Yes, you will achieve something.
0: Istina je, postići ćete neke stvari.
1: Better than nothing.
0: Bolje išta nego ništa.
1: But still not that what we want to realize.
0: Ali nećete postići ono što želimo postići.
1: Therefore, major thing is guidance, and that's mantra.
0: A glavna stvar je onda vodstvo, a to je mantra.
1: Keeps us alert.
0: To nas čini svjesnima, budnima.
1: Protects.
0: To nas štiti.
1: And is like a torch light to walk through the darkness.
0: I ona je poput svjetiljke koja nam osvjetljava put u mraku.
1: Yes, the next center.
0: Sljedeći je centar.
1: That's the border of the human and divine centers, and this is the what you call the Bindu chakra.
0: To je granica između ljudskog i božanskog i to je Bindu chakra.
1: It's here located on the top of the head.
0: Locirana je ovdje na vrhu potiljka.
1: If you cut your hair very little, short,
0: ošišate kosu vrlo kratko,
1: you will see there a circle.
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1: And some have one.
0: Dva ta. centra, neki jedan.
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1: of the fire,
0: princip vatre,
1: is to burn everything.
0: Je da sve sagori,
1: purify everything.
0: Da sve pročisti.
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1: Then you are in divine intoxication.
0: Tada ste u božanskoj opijenosti.
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1: Happy.
0: Radostan, sretan.
1: And then you come to the Sahasrara chakra.
0: I onda dođete do Sahasrara chakra.
1: Where you unite, that Shiva is dancing with you.
0: Tamo kad se ujedinite, Shiva pleše sa vama.
1: On the peak of the mountain.
0: Na vrhu planine.
1: That's called the Shiva. Consciousness.
0: To je Shiva, svijest.
1: It is you.
0: To ste vi.
1: It's you who are dancing.
0: To ste vi koji plešete.
1: Out of the joy and happiness and freedom.
0: Od sreće, radosti i slobode.
1: This is the divine path.
0: To je božanski put.
1: That's called the path of consciousness.
0: I zove se put svijesti.
1: That's called hidden powers in humans.
0: To se zove skrivene snage u čovjeku.
1: Awakening of the consciousness.
0: Buđenje svijesti.
1: And that's only possible through human life.
0: A to je moguće jedino kroz ljudski život.
1: By those experienced masters.
0: A oni učitelji koji su imali iskustva,
1: and it needs practice.
0: Oni vode, a treba i praksa.
1: It's not possible in 1-2 years.
0: To nije nešto što je moguće savladati kroz godinu dvije.
1: I can't promise you.
0: Ne mogu vam to obećati.
1: It's a lifelong job.
0: To je posao za čitav život.
1: Never hurry.
0: Nemojte nikad žuriti.
1: Do it slowly.
0: Činite to polako.
1: Step by step.
0: Korak po korak.
1: And it's not that first you will purify one chakra and then you will awake second one and then third one.
0: I to ne ide na taj način da vi pročistite jednu čakru pa ćete onda drugu pa ćete treću.
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0: način.
1: Together.
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1: And that we will hear next time.
0: A kako ide, čućemo sljedeći put.
1: Next time will be Muladhara chakra.
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0: Ne znam kada.
1: But whenever I will come.
0: Ali kad god budem došao tada.
1: Dear brothers and sisters.
0: Draga braćo i sestre.
1: Thank you for your listening so peacefully.
0: Hvala što ste slušali tako mirno.
1: I hope I was clear enough.
0: Nadam se da sam bio jasan.
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1: And I'm happy that I could tell you some glimpse of Kundalini yoga.
0: Radostan sam što sam mogao dati barem tračak informacije o Kundalini jogi,
1: that you can begin to think.
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0: Stoga božanska šakti koja se nalazi u vama.
1: You have within you is the fountain of joy.
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0: Molim se svemogućem.
1: That He guides you.
0: Da vas On vodi.
1: And those dormant divine shaktis.
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1: Guide and help others.
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And now we'll try to sing in a little bit one melody which we found on one very old audio tape from Indian Bhaktas also. 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
0: The climate is changing.
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0: Which the earth is moving.
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0: 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It means it was a connection land to land.
1: Takže tam tie zeme boli spojené.
0: And that's what nowadays the experts are saying, that what they call the Australian Aborigines, they are originally from South India.
1: A preto v dnešnej dobe experti tvrdia, že to, čo sú austrálski aboriginci, tak pochádzajú pôvodne z južnej Indie.
0: So it's changing, why not?
1: Mení sa to, prečo nie?
0: The whole universe is moving.
1: Celý vesmír sa hýbe.
0: Everything is working.
1: Všetko pracuje.
0: Our body is working. Our cells in the body is working.
1: Naše telo pracuje, bunky v ňom.
0: And changing.
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0: It's nice to observe.
1: Je to pekné to sledovať.
0: But that observer should not change.
1: Ale ten sledovateľ by sa nemal meniť.
0: Knowledge, knower and object.
1: Poznanie, ten poznávajúci a objekt.
0: In this that knowledge is not changing.
1: V tomto sa to poznanie nemení.
0: The object and who would like to see what it is.
1: Ten objekt a ten, kto chce vidieť, čo to je.
0: That changes.
1: To sa mení.
0: Into what?
1: A čím?
0: Into the knowledge.
1: Mení sa v poznanie.
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0: So what is visible, what is touchable, is changeable.
1: To, čo vidíme, to, čoho sa môžeme dotknúť, sa mení.
0: It doesn't count the time.
1: Neráta sa čas.
0: Time is not counted in that reality.
1: Čas sa v tej realite neráta.
0: So the reality says.
1: A tak realita hovorí.
0: That reality will remain reality.
1: Že realita ostane realitou.
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0: One of the German philosopher studied his literatures of Shankaracharya.
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1: A povedal.
0: Such a great thinker and writer till now have not been on this earth.
1: Že taký veľký mysliteľ a spisovateľ sa na tejto zemi nenašiel od tej doby.
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0: Atma anubhuti.
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0: Means knowing of the atma.
1: Znamená to poznanie atma.
0: Anubhuti means sorry. Anubhuti means the experience.
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0: When you experience something at once.
1: Keď zažijete
0: only once.
1: Skúsite niečo raz, len raz.
0: That will always remain.
1: To vždycky zostane.
0: Such experiences which is we call self-realization.
1: Také skúsenosti, ktoré nazývame sebarealizáciou.
0: The worldly changes will be always.
1: Svetské zmeny tam budú vždycky.
0: Many things we forget.
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0: And many things will come.
1: A mnoho vecí príde.
0: But that experiences of the divine the atma.
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0: That time we feel oneness, one with God, one with universe.
1: Ten moment, keď sa cítime v jednote s Bohom, v jednote s vesmírom.
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0: Experiment.
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0: Then got exactly the result.
1: A potom dostal ten pravý výsledok.
0: And then it was given in our hands.
1: A tak sme to dostali my do rúk.
0: So that was a human brain, chintan, thinking over.
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1: že všetky brain schopnosti človeka mozgu
0: is directed outer world.
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0: They are successful.
1: Sú úspešní.
0: But it is limited.
1: Ale je to limitované, obmedzené.
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1: 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Prístroj.
0: Two things is missing.
1: Dve veci nám chýbajú.
0: The ethic and spirituality.
1: Etika a duchovnosť.
0: Day by day you see that spirituality is becoming less and less.
1: Každý deň môžete vidieť, ako upadá duchovnosť.
0: Doesn't matter from which religion you talk about.
1: Nezáleží na tom, o akom náboženstve sa bavíme.
0: Many people, they feel themselves like ashamed to say that I'm a religious person.
1: Mnoho ľudí sa hanbí za to, hanbia sa povedať, že som duchovný človek.
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1: a to všetko, čo je, sa vyvinulo v tomto modernom svete,
0: it is a dry plastic apple. You can't eat.
1: Je to suché, umelé jablko, ktoré nemôžete zjesť.
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1: Veľkí svetci a veľkí filozofi z minulosti sa snažili veľmi odkázať a dať duchovnosť svetu.
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0: And where I am going?
1: A kam idem?
0: For what I came?
1: Prečo som prišiel?
0: And where will I go?
1: A kam pôjdem?
0: This question, koham katham idam jatam kovik kartasya vidyate.
1: Táto otázka.
0: So, think over for what God sent us here or gave us such a brain that hidden powers in humans, that hidden abilities in us. We are wasting 100% towards technologies.
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0: There's nothing to say against.
1: Nie je nič proti ním.
0: It's great.
1: Je to skvelé.
0: But it doesn't solve that problem.
1: Ale nevyrieši to ten problém.
0: That aim of self-realization.
1: Ten cieľ sebarealizácie.
0: If in this technology, if in this modern teachings would be spirituality and ethic education, yes, the man will be today like great rishis in past.
1: Keby v tejto technológii bolo učenie duchovnosti a etiky, tak by dnešní ľudia boli ako veľkí rišiovia z minulosti.
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0: The example, the evidence.
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1: Nemohol ísť do vojny.
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0: But he would like to know each and every movement, what's happening.
1: Ale on chcel vedieť každý jeden pohyb, čo sa deje.
0: How is my son Duryodhan and my children?
1: Ako môj syn Duryodhan a moje deti?
0: And the Pandavas are doing.
1: A ako sa darí Panduovcom?
0: So, in order to give him this knowledge,
1: a na to, aby získal toto poznanie,
0: his secretary got the blessing.
1: Jeho sekretár a pomocník dostal požehnanie.
0: His name was Sanjay.
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0: And Krishna gave him blessing.
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0: When it began, he got the vision.
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0: And evening when war was, in evening, there was law, in night, no fight.
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0: Or far distance pressing buttons, navigator and killing some people.
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0: Means the knowledge.
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0: All the gyanindriyas.
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0: The senses of the knowledge.
1: Zmysly poznania.
0: Are located above the shoulders.
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0: In this part of the body.
1: V tejto časti tela.
0: Except the skin, which is going through the whole body.
1: Až na kožu, na dotyk, ktorá pokrýva celé telo.
0: It means to hold all together.
1: To znamená držať všetko pohromade.
0: All the limbs of the body.
1: Všetky údy nášho tela.
0: Should be in oneness.
1: By mali byť v jednote.
0: And that's why the skin.
1: A preto koža.
0: Is informing each and every touch.
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0: Or fingers.
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0: Any part of the body.
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0: That's called tavča, it means skin.
1: Tavča znamená koža.
0: And means touch.
1: A znamená to dotyk.
0: Even little mosquito bites us, we know where and what happened.
1: Dokonca aj keď nás malý komár uštipne, tak vieme kde.
0: So the Brahmin is this part of our body.
1: A tak Brahmin to je táto časť nášho tela.
0: And warriors is the arms.
1: A bojovníci to sú ruky.
0: The strength.
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0: They were fighting with the arms.
1: Oni bojovali s rukami.
0: With the open body, not closed.
1: Otvoreným telom, nie zatvoreným.
0: That is a warrior.
1: To je bojovník.
0: And the stomach, the trunk of the body.
1: A trup tela, brucho.
0: Which has all the organs.
1: Ktorý obsahuje všetky orgány.
0: Which is very important for life.
1: Čo je veľmi dôležité pre život.
0: They are protected in this part of the body, the trunk of the body.
1: Sú chránené touto časťou tela, tým trupom.
0: And supplying.
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0: The nourishment.
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0: To entire body.
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0: So that's called the farmer, the vaishya.
1: Šľachy, a to sa nazýva farmár.
0: Like farmer is supplying the nourishment. Food.
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0: And the legs.
1: A nohy.
0: They, all the times they are ready to carry us anywhere.
1: Celý čas bežia a chodia, aby nás niekam odniesli.
0: Doesn't matter if the floor is clean or not clean.
1: Nezáleží na tom, či je podlaha čistá alebo nie.
0: It doesn't think if it's dirty or not dirty.
1: Nemyslí na to, či je to čisté alebo nie.
0: The duty of the legs is to carry thy body anywhere where you wish.
1: Úlohou nôh je odniesť nás kamkoľvek si prajeme.
0: That's seva, service.
1: To je seva, služba.
0: And so this is called sudra.
1: A preto sa to volá šudra.
0: Because they can touch, your foot can touch any dirt.
1: Pretože vaše chodidlá môžu sa dotknúť akejkoľvek špiny.
0: They will carry you anywhere. They will, to the protection also.
1: Odnesú vás kamkoľvek, aj do bezpečia.
0: So, these are the four castes.
1: To sú štyri kasty.
0: Which is called the Brahmin, Kshatriya, Vaishya and Shudra. All in one, in to, your body.
1: To sú štyri kasty, ktoré nazývame Brahmin, Kshatriya, Vaishya, Shudra, všetky štyri v jednom vo vašom tele.
0: This was given in the Shastras. In authentic old scriptures, the caste, what means the caste.
1: A to bolo pomenované v šástrach, v autentických skriptách.
0: There was no name of the caste.
1: neexistovalo meno kasta.
0: The caste name came when the British entered in India.
1: Slovo kasta prišlo do Indie spolu s Britmi.
0: And divided in different ways.
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0: 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What they call touchability and untouchability.
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0: So the human body,
1: tak ľudské telo,
0: which have the immense of qualities, abilities,
1: má mnoho kvalít, schopností,
0: and they need to be awakened.
1: A tie potrebujú byť prebudené.
0: So Bhagavan Krishna gave the vision to the Sanjay.
1: A tak Bhagavan Krishna dal videnie Sanjayovi.
0: That during the war he could see.
1: Že počas boja mohol vidieť.
0: And he was telling everything to the king.
1: A hovoril všetko kráľovi.
0: Now this chariot came, who is sitting on this chariot, what dress they have, what color of the dress they have, everything.
1: Že kam išiel ten koč, kto na ňom sedí, čo mal na sebe oblečené, všetko vedel povedať.
0: And when the war was changed, ended.
1: A keď vojna skončila,
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1: A Duryodhana bol zabitý.
0: And then he said, the war is ended.
1: Potom povedal, vojna skončila.
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1: A Duryodhana zomrel.
0: And Dhritarashtra said, and what happened?
1: A Dhritarashtra sa spýtala, čo sa stalo?
0: He said, I can't see anything.
1: Ja už nič nevidím.
0: I can't tell you, king, anything.
1: Ja už ti nič nepoviem.
0: This divine vision is gone.
1: To božské videnie zmizlo.
0: So, Durdarshan.
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0: To have the vision to the far distance.
1: Mať videnie na ďaleké vzdialenosti.
0: That was Guru Kripa.
1: To bolo Guru Kripa.
0: So, when you lost the Guru Seva, Guru Bhakti,
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0: then you

0: You know, we have big talab in Jordan.
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1: Jazero, v ktorom sme mali skoro 7 metrov vody.
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0: So this is what we call chinta.
1: A to je to, čo voláme chinta.
0: So chinta makes many, many cracks.
1: Tak chinta vytvára mnoho prasklín.
0: Means our belief, our trust.
1: Znamená,
0: our
1: že naša
0: certainty, our faith.
1: Viera, dôvera a istota
0: is all cracking.
1: Praská.
0: Chinta is the termite, which termite can destroy the whole big tree.
1: Chinta je taký termit, ktorý dokáže zničiť celý strom.
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0: But chintan.
1: Ale
0: think
1: chintan.
0: Over, you will find that mistake within yourself.
1: Premýšľajte, pretože objavíte tú chybu sami v sebe.
0: Answer is within you.
1: Odpoveď je vo vás.
0: And cause of that trouble is you.
1: A dôvodom tohto problému ste vy.
0: But you can't, do not want to say that yes, it is my mistake.
1: Ale vy nechcete povedať, áno, je to moja chyba.
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0: Now there is another kind of chintan.
1: Dneska je ešte iný
0: worried about study.
1: Iný chintan, a to sú obavy o
0: to get a profession.
1: O štúdiu, strach z profesie.
0: Work.
1: Práca.
0: Get married.
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0: How to find a good partner.
1: Ako nájsť dobrého partnera.
0: But you know, you found a partner many times.
1: Ale vy viete, vy ste našli partnera mnohokrát.
0: But you did not make chintan over.
1: Ale vy ste nepremýšľali ste nad tým.
0: You went sidewards.
1: Ste išli iným smerom.
0: You had a chinta. You were worried about it.
1: Mali ste chinta, mali ste obavu z toho.
0: Therefore, Holy Guruji said nicely.
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1: Come with me.
2: Poď so mnou.
1: I will tell you what is the Atma.
2: Ja ti poviem, čo je to Atma.
1: Hat chod mana, chal sang mere. Mind said, come on with me, chintan, towards the Atma Jnana.
2: Poď so mnou k Atma Jnana.
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1: Whose philosophy was non-dualism.
2: Ktorého filozofiou bola nedvojnosť.
1: There is only one.
2: Je len jeden.
1: There is no two.
2: Nie sú dvaja.
1: And where there is a two is duality.
2: A tam, kde sú dvaja, tam je dvojnosť.
1: And the duality is not reality.
2: A dvojnosť nie je skutočná.
1: We are physically different.
2: Sme fyzicky rozdielni.
1: But as Atma we are all one.
2: Ale ako Atma sme všetci jedno.
1: And when we will realize this,
2: a keď si uvedomíme toto,
1: Shankaracharya said, to see thyself in each and every entity.
2: Keď uvidíme sami seba v každej bytosti,
1: this is the first step of the self-realization.
2: To je prvý krok k sebarealizácii.
1: There is reconciliation. There is a reconciliation.
2: Je tam
1: forgiveness.
2: Odpustenie.
1: There is a forgiveness.
2: Tam je odpustenie.
1: There is to forget.
2: Taktiež zabudnúť.
1: And there is to become one.
2: A taktiež stať sa jedným.
1: That's it. So we will continue tomorrow.
2: A tak budeme pokračovať zajtra.
1: And wish you a very nice evening.
2: A ja vám prajem veľmi pekný večer.
1: So sing the bhajan of Guruji.
2: A tak spievajte bhajany Gurujiho.

देवेश्वर महादेव की जय। हरे कृष्ण भगवान की।